Yes, sir. 92Q the Boombox Show, classic hip hop and R&B. What's up, man? What's the business, man? Happy Saturday to you, man. It's your boy, C Wizzy. You know what time it is. What time is it, Wizzy? It is Boombox time. What does that mean? That means you got me on the mic and me on the mix. Now, listen, you know that I just got through DJing that Too Short, and that thing was off the chain. Show did his thing. But we finna get this party started with a little mystical, a little danger. It's the Boombox, and we on 92Q, baby. Let's go.

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That was DJ DMD featuring Fat Pat and Lil Kiki with 25 Lighters on My Dresser. Yes, sir. But look, we got to do it for the Geminis. You know what I'm saying? A little It's Your Birthday by Luke. Y'all know the business. Go on, twerk some. It's the Boombox and we on 92Q, baby.

0: Yes, sir. 92Q, the Boombox Show, classic hip hop and R&B. That was Luke with It's Your Birthday. Happy birthday to everybody celebrating. It's Gemini season. Y'all know what the business is. Listen, I got to talk to my players, my fellas. Now, guess what? It's time to get yourself checked out. 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Sean Good, Sissy Brown, Crystal with an I, and Kenny Smooth will be live on site all day. Now, what I need y'all to do, and I do mean this, RSVP now, and I mean right now, at 92QNashville.com. 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

Yes, sir. 92Q, the Boombox Show, classic hip hop and R&B. That was It Ain't My Fault. Yes, sir. Featuring Mystical and Silk the Shocker. But we got to keep it moving. Little T.I. I just saw him last weekend at the Roots Picnic. He was jamming and he did this one. Let's Get Away. It's the Boombox and we on 92Q, baby.

0: Oh boy, 92Q the Boombox Show, classic hip hop and R&B. That was Let's Get Away by T.I. featuring Jazzy Faye. Boy, I sure love me some T.I. Like I said, he performed at the Roots Picnic. And when I tell you the South has something to say, the South definitely had something to say. He shook that thing. And I'm proud to be from Tennessee because I'm representing that South all day, every day. Please believe it. Now, get into the minds of your favorite artists, icons, songwriters, and entrepreneur with Claude Kelly and Chuck Harmony of Lewis York, Phil Thornton, and Timon Bacon of the We Sound Crazy crew. 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
10: Heart disease is still the leading cause of death here in the United States and around the world. But what if there was something you could do earlier in life to reduce the odds of becoming a statistic? Well, here in the United States, tens of millions of adults already take a statin to lower their cholesterol. But new guidance put out by the American College of Cardiology and the American Heart Association now emphasize that treating high cholesterol sooner could significantly reduce a person's lifetime risk of heart attack or stroke. How early are we talking? In your 30s, believe it or not. Of course, you need to talk to your doctor about whether statins are right for you, but you should know that the evidence is really starting to stack up that shows the earlier you get a jump on reducing lifelong exposure to plaque-causing lipids and lipoproteins, the better the odds are going to be for you. Make sure you get your cholesterol checked. That's the first step. I'm Dr. Sanjay Gupta, helping you live a better life.
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1: Clouds increasing this evening, but we're staying pretty dry. I'm WSMV4 First Alert Meteorologist Darius back. The humidity is around, and it's going to feel pretty muggy out there as well. We're in the 80s, but temperatures eventually ease down into the 70s throughout this evening and tonight.
0: Taking it back when you was outside. 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

Some think it's kinda dumb, but I think it's cool. And when you start acting foolish, you got it right. So let's write Pee Wee Herman while I rock the mic. This dance is hot, in other words, it's burning. So let's do the dance, call it Pee Wee Herman.

0: Man, 92Q, the Boombox Show, Classic Hip Hop and R&B. That was your boy C Wiz with mix number one of the evening. One down, three to go. Y'all know how we do on a Saturday night. Now, like, you know how you be seeing us out in the street. You might see me somewhere, Kenny Smooth, Sean Good, Sissy Brown, or Crystal with an eye. You know what I'm saying? And we all got on a 92Q gear. You like, man, that stuff be like real hard. How do I get that? Well, I'm finna tell you. 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
13: Heart disease is still the leading cause of death here in the United States and around the world. But what if there was something you could do earlier in life to reduce the odds of becoming a statistic? Well, here in the United States, tens of millions of adults already take a statin to lower their cholesterol. But new guidance put out by the American College of Cardiology and the American Heart Association now emphasize that treating high cholesterol sooner could significantly reduce a person's lifetime risk of heart attack or stroke. How early are we talking? In your 30s, believe it or not. Of course, you need to talk to your doctor about whether statins are right for you, but you should know that the evidence is really starting to stack up that shows the earlier you get a jump on reducing lifelong exposure to plaque-causing lipids and lipoproteins, the better the odds are going to be for you. Make sure you get your cholesterol checked. That's the first step. I'm Dr. Sanjay Gupta, helping you live a better life.
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Yes, sir. 92Q, the Boombox Show, Classic Hip Hop and R&B. That was Young Buck. What up, Buck? With Let Me In, that first single off straight out of Cashville. But now we're finna take it to ATL. You hear that music in the background. That's that Outkast. That's that Players Ball. Y'all know what it is. It's the Boombox, and we on 92Q. Yes, sir.

0: About that song. This is the only song in the world that if you listen to it, it's a Christmas song. That is a Christmas song that has been played all through the year. That's how much we love Outkast. So re-listen to it real close. You'd be like, dang, it is a Christmas song. 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What up, Tui? 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Guess what? 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So do me a favor, get Off the Clock with Sean Good weeknights from 6 to 9 p.m. on Nashville's R&B and Throwbacks. 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
5: Did you know that almost half the vegetables and more than three quarters of the fruit that we eat in this country come from just one state, California? Yeah, it's true. And according to a new report by the Environmental Working Group, a health advocacy organization, a lot of this produce is tainted with PFAS, which are sometimes referred to as forever chemicals. Why? Well, the EPA says pesticides keep America's food supply safe, abundant, and affordable. And of course, these chemicals are used in every state, not just California. Now, if you are worried, though, about how much you're consuming, the best thing to do is to buy organic produce, if and when you can. Organic or not, you should rinse all fruits and vegetables under running water. Don't use any soap. And as one epidemiologist told us, use a brush on sturdier items like carrots, potatoes, and cucumbers. I'm Dr. Sanjay Gupta, helping you live a better life.
6: 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Pop gets to pick. 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

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That was Players Ball by Outkast. That was their first single off of their album, Southern Playlist Cadillac Music. Now, I got to tell y'all something about

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0: 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Here's a 92Q weather forecast.
1: Clouds increasing this evening, but we're staying pretty dry. I'm WSMB4, First Alert Meteorologist Darius Back. The humidity is around, and it's going to feel pretty muggy out there as well. We're in the 80s, but temperatures eventually ease down into the 70s throughout this evening and tonight.
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0: Yes, sir. 92Q, the Boombox Show, Classic Hip Hop and R&B. That was your boy C Wiz with mix number two of the evening. Two down, two to go. Y'all know how we do on a what? 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It's your boy C Wiz, and we just bumping like we be bumping on a Saturday night. 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

0: Yes, sir. 92Q, the Boombox Show, classic hip hop and R&B. 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
2: For the ninth year in a row, Finland has been named the happiest country in the world. That's according to the World Happiness Report put out every year by the Wellbeing Research Center at the University of Oxford in the UK. Two other Nordic nations, Iceland and Denmark, came in at numbers 2 and 3. Now, having spent quite a bit of time in these countries over my 2.5 decades as a journalist, I can tell you that this is not at all that surprising. There's an entirely different way of thinking in these countries. We before me, you might say. In other words, the mentality is less adversarial and much more, we're all in this together. One other interesting thing that came up was that no matter where someone lived, the more time they spent on social media, the less happy they were. Want to smile? It's simple. Put your phone away for a bit. I'm Dr. Sanjay Gupta, helping you live a better life.
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4: Clouds increasing this evening, but we're staying pretty dry. I'm WSMB4, First Alert Meteorologist Darius Back. The humidity is around, and it's going to feel pretty muggy out there as well. We're in the 80s, but temperatures eventually ease down into the 70s throughout this evening and tonight.
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0: Yes, sir. 92Q, the Boombox Show, classic hip-hop and R&B. That was your boy C-Wiz with mix number 3 of the evening. 3 down, 1 more to go. Y'all know how we do on a Saturday night. 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Anyway, it's your boy C-Wiz just doing what we do on a Saturday night. It's the Boombox. 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

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That was T.I. with that top back. I want to give a shout out to my frat brother Lyra Turner riding down the street. Him and Robert Cole, you know what I'm saying? They in that silver Jeep just acting bad, looking hard. 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
4: Recent survey conducted by Common Sense Media found one-third of teenagers prefer AI companions over humans for serious conversations. There's a term for that, social offloading. And experts we talked to warned that this habit could be stunting emotional growth, leaving an already isolated generation who came of age during the pandemic even less prepared for the messiness of human interaction. Sure, AI can help you polish whatever it is you're looking to say, but that's not very human, right? It's the messiness that makes our interactions with each other so real. It's also what makes them so validating, help us to develop our confidence, our voice, our deep bonds with each other. Psychiatrists we talked to encouraged turning to family or friends when you're struggling to express yourself. They are keen to help. I'm Dr. Sanjay Gupta, helping you live a better life.
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1: Clouds increasing this evening, but we're staying pretty dry. I'm WSMB4, First Alert Meteorologist Darius Back. The humidity is around, and it's going to feel pretty muggy out there as well. We're in the 80s, but temperatures eventually ease down into the 70s throughout this evening and tonight.
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0: Yes, sir. 92Q, the Boombox Show, classic hip hop and R&B. That was your boy C Wiz with mix number 4 of the evening. 4 down, and y'all know what time it is. Yes, sir. Reed, Bobby, and Whitney. 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It's your boy C Wiz, and we just gonna keep jamming like we jam. And it's the Boombox, and we on 92Q, baby.
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Yes, sir. 92Q, the Boombox Show, classic hip-hop and R&B. That was Nam by Trick Daddy featuring Trina off that very first album. But we got to take it to ATL, a little Southern Hospitality. Y'all hear that beat? It's the Boombox, and we on 92Q, baby. Luda!

0: Yes, sir. 92Q, the Boombox Show, classic hip-hop and R&B. That was Southern Hospitality by Luda, a.k.a. Ludacris. Yes, sir. Ree, Bobby, and Whitney. Listen, looking at my Apple Watch, it's time for me to get on up out of this thing. But listen, I got to thank you, and 92Q has to thank you for coming to the Too Short Day Party. That thing was off the chain. And what we getting ready to do is we're finna start doing more of that stuff. So we got the 69 Boys coming up July 11th. So make sure you listen out for that and get tickets and win contests and all that other stuff. Also, I like to shout out the greatest fraternity in the world, Omega Psi Phi Fraternity Incorporated. Shout out to the good bros. Shout out to the D9 in the building, because you know it's all family. And last but not least, I got to shout out the woman in my life who I always uplift, Mika. Girl, I miss you every day. I love you every day. You are gone, but definitely not forgotten. I am doing my best to stay my best. Anyway, listen, it's the Boombox, and we're on 92Q, baby. See you tomorrow. Peace.
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5: You ever wake up in the middle of the night, or maybe first thing in the morning, and notice drool on your pillow? Unless you're sleeping next to someone who hasn't already seen all your good, bad, and ugly, it's probably not that big a deal and not anything to worry about, unless it's something that just started happening recently. When people drool at night, it's often because of a stuffy nose, acid reflux, or being a mouth breather. People who sleep on their stomach or side are more likely to drool than someone who sleeps on their back. But in some cases, drooling at night can be a warning sign of something more serious, like dental issues, sleep apnea, or even

0: early symptoms of Parkinson's disease. If you're at all concerned about this, the best place to start is with an ENT doctor, an ears, nose, and throat doctor. They can recommend a sleep study to possibly get some answers. I'm Dr. Sanjay Gupta, helping you live a better life.
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0: 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Here's a 92Q weather forecast.
1: Clouds increasing this evening, but we're staying pretty dry. I'm WSMB4, First Alert Meteorologist Darius Back. The humidity is around, and it's going to feel pretty muggy out there as well. We're in the 80s, but temperatures eventually ease down into the 70s throughout this evening and tonight.
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Start your morning off right with the 615 Wake Up. Sissy Brown, Sean Good, and Crystal with an I.

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16: Recent survey conducted by Common Sense Media found one-third of teenagers prefer AI companions over humans for serious conversations. There's a term for that, social offloading. And experts we talked to warned that this habit could be stunting emotional growth, leaving an already isolated generation who came of age during the pandemic even less prepared for the messiness of human interaction. Sure, AI can help you polish whatever it is you're looking to say, but that's not very human, right? It's the messiness that makes our interactions with each other so real. It's also what makes them so validating, help us to develop our confidence, our voice, our deep bonds with each other. Psychiatrists we talked to encouraged turning to family or friends when you're struggling to express yourself. They are keen to help. I'm Dr. Sanjay Gupta, helping you live a better life.
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1: Recent survey conducted by Common Sense Media found one-third of teenagers prefer AI companions over humans for serious conversations. There's a term for that, social offloading. And experts we talked to warned that this habit could be stunting emotional growth, leaving an already isolated generation who came of age during the pandemic even less prepared for the messiness of human interaction. Sure, AI can help you polish whatever it is you're looking to say, but that's not very human, right? It's the messiness that makes our interactions with each other so real. It's also what makes them so validating, help us to develop our confidence, our voice, our deep bonds with each other. Psychiatrists we talked to encouraged turning to family or friends when you're struggling to express yourself. They are keen to help. I'm Dr. Sanjay Gupta, helping you live a better life.
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3: More and more people are using magnesium supplements to help them sleep. But are they safe? And do they really work? Well, first, let's talk about actual magnesium. That's an essential mineral that is needed for more than 300 different processes in the body, according to one dietitian. And most people get enough of it simply from the foods they eat. Now, if you're not getting enough, there are a few different types of supplements you can try. But as always, you should talk to your doctor before starting any new medication or supplement, whether it's prescription or over-the-counter. Now, when it comes to the science, we looked into this, and I gotta say, there's not a lot of strong evidence that magnesium supplements will actually help you sleep. They might help you manage pain, they might help you lower your stress levels, or work to get your muscles to relax. And maybe it's those things then that help you get some better sleep. I'm Dr. Sanjay Gupta, helping you live a better life.
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5: A better life with Dr. Sanjay Gupta.
6: Heart disease is still the leading cause of death here in the United States and around the world. But what if there was something you could do earlier in life to reduce the odds of becoming a statistic? Well, here in the United States, tens of millions of adults already take a statin to lower their cholesterol. But new guidance put out by the American College of Cardiology and the American Heart Association now emphasize that treating high cholesterol sooner could significantly reduce a person's lifetime risk of heart attack or stroke. How early are we talking? In your 30s, believe it or not. Of course, you need to talk to your doctor about whether statins are right for you, but you should know that the evidence is really starting to stack up that shows the earlier you get a jump on reducing lifelong exposure to plaque-causing lipids and lipoproteins, the better the odds are going to be for you. Make sure you get your cholesterol checked. That's the first step. I'm Dr. Sanjay Gupta, helping you live a better life.
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9: A better life with Dr. Sanjay Gupta.
10: Heart disease is still the leading cause of death here in the United States and around the world. But what if there was something you could do earlier in life to reduce the odds of becoming a statistic? Well, here in the United States, tens of millions of adults already take a statin to lower their cholesterol. But new guidance put out by the American College of Cardiology and the American Heart Association now emphasize that treating high cholesterol sooner could significantly reduce a person's lifetime risk of heart attack or stroke. How early are we talking? In your 30s, believe it or not. Of course, you need to talk to your doctor about whether statins are right for you, but you should know that the evidence is really starting to stack up that shows the earlier you get a jump on reducing lifelong exposure to plaque-causing lipids and lipoproteins, the better the odds are going to be for you. Make sure you get your cholesterol checked. That's the first step. I'm Dr. Sanjay Gupta, helping you live a better life.
11: 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Prior results do not guarantee a similar outcome.
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3: 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I'm your host, Jeremy Park. We're always honored to bring you inspiring stories of individuals and organizations making a difference and powering the good. And in this case, we're talking about doing good. That's why we're honored to have with us Megan McInnes, founder and executive director of Doing Good. How are you doing?
4: I am great, Jeremy. Thank you for letting us come here.
3: Well, when you talk about the power of not only doing good, but sharing the good and all the media and storytelling to help nonprofits, it's absolutely amazing. So let's go ahead and dive in. Give us a little background on Doing Good.
4: Doing Good is a one-of-a-kind nonprofit. We are 501c3, but we're a B2B nonprofit. So we serve the other agencies, both nonprofit and government agencies, and we provide them marketing and PR tools and opportunities.
3: Where did the idea for Doing Good start?
4: It started back when I was just looking for some good news and good information out there. And I had been working with nonprofits over 10 years at that point. So I started talking with anybody and everybody who would talk to me. This was back when I first moved to Nashville. And when I hit 300, I stopped counting. And so I knew nonprofits, but I knew I didn't know Nashville yet. So I just listened to what people had to say about their experiences with nonprofits, working for them, receiving benefits from them, anything and everything. And frankly, I'm what they call a creative problem solver. So I just knew one thing, and that was that every single nonprofit was asked to do more with less every year. And marketing and PR and using the power of their stories, they already have, all of them have amazing stories. And so it was just a matter of taking a little step one at a time, each thing, you know, start with a step that I could take. And it became a nonprofit, which has grown. We are now officially nationwide, but we do focus on the volunteer state of Tennessee. And we love celebrating the people behind the nonprofits here. So we celebrate their volunteers as well as the nonprofits themselves. And what that looks like each month is we celebrate one organization. So we provide that one organization 2 podcast episodes, each supported by a blog post and social media, as well as a press release now. That's a new thing for us. And, you know, frankly, we introduce them to fine partners like you who provide additional awareness opportunities for them, and they just might not already know about. So we try to, I'll say, play matchmaker with putting the right stories with the right opportunities out there.
3: Talk about how you're doing it. So how are you set up, especially leveraging the power of volunteers?
4: Oh, we're 100% volunteer. So Doing Good, including me, we are all just volunteers who love to celebrate what others are doing. It is a real niche opportunity. We are fully remote. We are all over the country. I'm going to say about half of our volunteers are in the Middle Tennessee area, just because I think that's how search engines work. but we are literally all over the country. And it's a really cool place for creative people to volunteer because they get to do what they love, whether it's to build their portfolio or whether it's just to give back in a way they already know. Maybe it's a way or a place where they can be creative in a new, different way. So we, frankly, have all kinds of creatives, all ages too, and levels of experience. And but regardless of what they do, it takes a special person to not just volunteer, but to volunteer remotely, take that initiative and that follow through, and be willing and able to, frankly, as I say, be able to volunteer in their pajamas if they want to. So, you know, they are just passionate about the people who are doing good all over this country. So, yes, I am privileged, frankly, to be able to volunteer alongside them.
3: How are the different nonprofits selected? Because as you mentioned, you focus on, at least right now, one a month. And so talk about how the different nonprofits are selected and have an opportunity to work with you.
4: We're always looking for nonprofits to celebrate. So anyone and everyone can nominate either a volunteer or an organization on our website, and that's doinggood.tv as in television, and they can fill out the form, and I'll say self-nominate or nominate someone they know. Or we, as I'll say, our army of our own volunteers are always on the lookout for those who we can celebrate. So we get them from in all ways. We don't care how. And to be honest, sometimes it's just a matter of timing. So I'll use the example of the one, the eclipse was, you know, an anomaly. So I'll just use that. When there is an organization which is doing something and they just want additional visibility during a certain time, then we want to work with them on that. So there was the Middle Tennessee Space Society was doing something during and around the eclipse. Well, how often does that happen? So absolutely, we wanted to give them that month, that time when, you know, we could celebrate them any time, but that's fine. And we're happy to. But yeah, if there is opportunity to benefit them further, we want to do that. So it's just a friendly, I'll say, way to celebrate them when and as they're ready.
3: How far in advance do you plan all of this out? Is it something that it just things kind of fall into place and then you put it in place 30 days out, a few weeks out? Is it something that you're planning the full year out? So talk about the planning side on your end.
4: The life of a volunteer varies. So sometimes we're, I'll say, working closer in on the deadlines, and sometimes we're working way further out. That is the preference whenever possible, is to work further out, because that allows us more time to, A, be creative and provide a better end product, but also allows us to find additional opportunities for these agencies and these people. So, you know, frankly, if someone loves to or volunteers by helping dogs and they just love them for whatever reason, they're just, they love the petting, the taking care of, the walking, the whatever it is, the way they serve with dogs, then we would like the opportunity to plan in advance and reach out to the animal, pet, dog-friendly publications and media partners.
3: When you look at some of the feedback that you're getting from the nonprofits and how this is helping them, what does some of that feedback look like?
4: They love it. Well, I really appreciate it. They say, is this real? Like, they can't believe this is how we serve them, because they're so used to serving everybody else. So the fact that they get to be served and at no cost to them just astounds them. They're like, I really don't believe it. But then I just find it wonderful. So many times, these people who we are celebrating via a podcast, this is their first interview, first podcast interview, and they get such a kick out of it. And so it's the whole experience of it. It's not just, I'll say, the link afterwards and being able to. It's more of, I'll say, showing the person who we're serving, be it remotely, but still, that we care about them and that we're providing them quality, just quality work and service that they deserve, because we appreciate all they're doing. And they need that. They deserve that pat on the back. They deserve more than that, for sure.
3: Talk about the TV side.
4: Well, if anyone wants to support the TV show, just let me know. Yeah, that's where we are right now. We are ready, and we are ready in all aspects. We just need the funding to make it happen. So bottom line is that it's a weekly half-hour TV show. It's a cross between a documentary and a reality TV show, because we really want to get the point across about what people do as they volunteer. For the old timers, think of Extreme Makeover Home Edition and the informal, I'll say, hands-on experiences that shows, and the conversations, as well as, I'll say, Mike Rowe's Dirty Jobs. So we want to show the volunteering and the way people volunteer and how they do what they do, all for the same mission or same cause, right? So we could have two different organizations, I'll say, both going after children's literacy, for example. Both are helping children learn how to read, but they're doing so in different ways and in different places and with very different people. So we want to highlight both of them, then give their organizations well-deserved visibility, and then frankly, surprise the volunteers and thank them with either a gift or a celebrity visit. So it'll be a good, fun, family-friendly half hour where, frankly, the family could and should get together and watch TV, have that screen time on us.
3: touch on why that funding is so important to bring this TV show to life.
4: Well, we're in a commercial world where, frankly, things cost money. We're in the system as best as anyone could. We get donations, we get discounts, we make full use of our 501c3 status. However, it does cost money to pay artists for the work they do. And, you know, it's just not fair. That's a sticking point for me as a person. I just think if someone is providing a service for us, we need to pay them. So the directors, the people behind the scenes who are making the television show work just should be paid. So we're looking at starting with 3 episodes. And so then from there on, it looks like we'll be able to have 1 episode at approximately $80,000-$90,000. And so if a generous donor wants to support an entire episode for a cause that they're passionate about, great. That would be amazing. But we are working right now with some tax advisors on what is a good solid break even that works for us and those who we need to pay, but also definitely for the donors, whether it be individuals or companies. So frankly, if somebody wants to donate $1, that's great. We would love it because it helps us get to the next dollar, right? So, and eventually we'll get to the $80,000, $90,000, $100,000 mark. And that's great because the more we have, the more we can do with it.
3: Carry that into the different ways the community can support doing good overall. I know we touched on obviously the importance of volunteerism, but touch on some of the other ways that we can support doing good.
4: Thank you. Yes, absolutely. If someone wants to volunteer with us, that would be fabulous. Or if maybe others want to be a media partner, just like you, that would be amazing. We would appreciate each and every one. And everybody has their own, I'll say, target audience. And we work with you on that and providing what works best for you and your listeners, viewers, readers, whoever they are. Also, for donors, because I believe nonprofits are like a big puzzle. We all have a piece to play. So even if, say, quote, all you can do right now is write a check, absolutely. Do you know what? That's an incredibly important part. We are always looking for a space to meet because we're virtual, right? We're looking for donations, which can be used during the production shoots, like food, etc. There are a lot of specifics, and frankly, if someone wants to reach me, they can do so via email, phone, call, or text. And that information is Megan, M-E-G-A-N, @doinggood.tv, as in television. And it's doinggood with 2 Gs.tv. Or my cell is 615-934-5087. And that's the Doing Good contact information, and we're all happy to help. We've got an HR team. We've got the creative team. We're all about it. So if you are wanting to get involved, just let me know how, and I will put you to work.
3: Well, mention again, because you never can say it enough in the world of media, mention again the website and where we go to learn more and get involved with Doing Good.
4: Absolutely. Thank you for that. Our website is doinggood.tv. So that's doinggood with 2 Gs, .tv as in television. And our number is 615-934-5087. So yeah, thank you so much for this opportunity, Jeremy, and the entire team with City Current. Y'all have really been and are, and hopefully will continue to be, an amazing media partner. And yeah, the good that y'all do for our entire community is incredible. And hopefully every listener, watcher out there, like, experiences y'all and are moved, right? Just like we want them to with Doing Good. We want to help move people, not only to action, but to continued action. Because, I mean, volunteers are incredible. And nonprofits, I'm going to say, make miracles happen. They change lives. And it's incredible to not just see it, but to celebrate it.
3: Absolutely. Well, we have a shared heart indeed, and all of that appreciation goes both ways. So, Megan, thank you for all you and your amazing team of volunteers do to power the good. We love doing good, and thank you for coming on the show.
4: Thank you.
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4: Did you know that almost half the vegetables and more than three quarters of the fruit that we eat in this country come from just one state, California? Yeah, it's true. And according to a new report by the Environmental Working Group, a health advocacy organization, a lot of this produce is tainted with PFAS, which are sometimes referred to as forever chemicals. Why? Well, the EPA says pesticides keep America's food supply safe, abundant, and affordable. And of course, these chemicals are used in every state, not just California. Now, if you are worried, though, about how much you're consuming, the best thing to do is to buy organic produce, if and when you can. Organic or not, you should rinse all fruits and vegetables under running water. Don't use any soap. And as one epidemiologist told us, use a brush on sturdier items like carrots, potatoes, and cucumbers. I'm Dr. Sanjay Gupta, helping you live a better life.
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6: Welcome to the City Current Show, where we spotlight individuals and organizations powering the good in our community and around the globe. I'm your host, Andrew Bartolotta, and today's conversation is one I think that is going to resonate with a lot of people. Whether you've been diagnosed with ADHD, work with someone who has it, or simply want to better understand how to unlock your own strengths and communicate more effectively, we've got our guest today, Dave Delaney. He's a speaker, an author, and creator of the ADHD Advantage, where he helps organizations and individuals recognize, support, and unlock all the creative strengths for communication. Dave, thank you so much for joining us.
7: Yeah, Andrew, thank you for having me.
6: Absolutely. So your story, you recently were the keynote at our City Current Nashville speaker series, and it was both hilarious and powerful, from being a self-described class clown to later discovering you had ADHD. What was that moment like when everything finally made sense?
7: Right. That's a great question. Well, it took me about 50 years to figure it out. And it was thanks to a friend, a newer friend who was in a mastermind group with me, kind of, you know, we're all entrepreneurs. And so we were working on our businesses together. And one day the guy that I didn't know that well, texted me out of the blue and said, "Dave, do you have ADHD?" And I said, "No." And he said, "Yes, you do." And he said, "Yeah, I can see it in you because I have ADHD too, and you should go talk to your doctor." And I did. And then after testing and all that good stuff, found out, yes, I have ADHD. And so, yeah, to your point, it all made sense at that point. And of course, my wife's been saying it on and off over the years. We've been married 25 years, and really the moral of the story is listen to your spouse.
6: Yeah, absolutely. I know what that's like. Mine's a nurse, so I get diagnosed with a lot of things. Why do you think so many adults go undiagnosed for so long?
7: Well, that's a great question. Women typically are diagnosed about 5 years after men on average, partly because there's three presentations. I should, by the way, add that I'm not a doctor, nor do I pretend I'm one on the internet, as I say on Why Squirrels on the podcast. But yeah, so women, there are three presentations of ADHD and one type of ADHD. So there's the predominantly inattentive presentation. There's the predominantly hyperactive impulsive presentation, sort of the Bart Simpson cliche, which was very much me in school. And then there's the combined presentation. Women tend to be, but aren't always, tend to be more inattentive. And so when the little girl's in class playing with her hair, daydreaming, but still doing great grade-wise, she's not disrupting the class, and so teachers didn't really look out or even notice them as much. ADHD, of course, has nothing to do with intelligence. I wanted to make that point. So as far as late diagnosis go, I think a lot of women ended up getting diagnosed with anxiety and depression, which are common comorbidities that can come along with ADHD. So it's not to say you may not, I mean, you may have clinical anxiety or depression, but the source is often, if you have ADHD, the source can be the ADHD, and that needs to be treated. So women typically get delayed in treatment because of that. But because of stigmas being removed and more access and more knowledge about mental health, nowadays more people are getting diagnosed as well. And the last point is more kids are getting diagnosed too. And to that point, when you take your child to be tested, oftentimes you find out, oh, wait a minute, these are ticking all the boxes on me as well. And so oftentimes one or both of the parents discover in that time that they too also have ADHD. ADHD is about as heritable as height, almost. So, you know, the chances are if you have a child with ADHD, then one, you or your partner also probably has ADHD. And it also means that one or both of your parents also probably had or have ADHD too, because it's pretty heritable.
6: That's very interesting. And I love that in your keynote, you described it, ADHD, as like a Ferrari with bicycle brakes. Can you unpack that for our audience a little bit more?
7: Yeah, I stole that from Dr. Ned Howell, who's one of the authorities on ADHD, certainly somebody to pay attention to, great books and things like that. But really, yeah, it's a matter of, a Ferrari is an amazing car. No, you know, nobody's going to argue that. It's a beautiful car, great engine and all that stuff. So it's high quality. It's awesome. But with bicycle brakes, that can cause problems. And so you can get better brakes or improve the brakes on that Ferrari. But the first step is getting diagnosed or getting tested and diagnosed, and then getting treatment to treat the ADHD so that, and part of what I do is coach professionals, not just folks with ADHD, but certainly a lot of the people that I coach through my business at Wise Squirrels and through Future Forth are often late diagnosed adults. And that's really what the podcast is for, or who the podcast is for. So yeah, I stole that line from Ned Howell.
6: Well, let's unpack Future Forth and then Wise Squirrels. So talk a little bit more about the breadth of coaching and services you offer with Future Forth.
7: Yeah. So Future Forth, really, it's like everything I do and is about communication. It's about helping professionals and people improve how they communicate. That might be through presentation training and development. It might be through managing relationships and multi-generational relationships. Because I have a background in technology, I'm kind of a nerd. I was a speaker for Google for about 6 years. I also, you know, bring in components of technology. So like things like AI and podcasting, of course, depending on what that engagement looks like. So really it's about helping teams and individuals communicate, whether it's externally to the world, communicating what their brand is, what their business is, or internally, whether it's cross departments or, you know, improving employee retention and relationships. So really it comes down to human and communication. And that's what Future Forth is all about.
6: I love that. And I also acknowledge your technology background, because in a recent blog post, you were talking about the importance of voting. And I love that you provided this prompt for others to be able to copy in whichever LLM they want, and to really understand, like, based on said values or what they're, you know, really what they really feel passionate about, like who they should vote for. And so I love that throughout not only your coaching or your presentations, that technology is really forward in it, because it helps people understand that, yes, there's the human to human, but you can also benefit from leveraging technology across your conversations as well.
7: So, absolutely. Yeah. And thanks for doing that research, Andrew. Good job. Yeah. So I've got a couple newsletters, and I have a personal blog at davedelaney.me/blog, which is where I wrote that article, and also on one of my newsletters. And I posted it on social media, so you can find it there. But yes, it's a frustration I've had over the years, especially in local elections of, you know, and I know that often if I have the problem, and it has nothing to do with ADHD, of course, then other people have the problem too, which is we have such a low election or a low voter turnout, and definitely in local elections, it's even worse.
6: Yeah.
7: But and we have a democracy. We have, I mean, we are supposed to be out voting. And when we're not, we're just, you know, kissing democracy goodbye. So it's like, people vote. And so, but I understand most people don't have time to research every candidate, especially in a local thing. And like, what's the big deal about judges or school board people or sheriffs? Like, who cares? Like, what does that even do? But of course, these things are all extremely important, and you can't complain about anything unless you're under the voting age. You can't complain about anything if you don't vote. But the problem is that it takes so much time to research all the different candidates and figure out who does what and so on. So yes, to your point there, I created a prompt, which for folks not familiar, you can choose like ChatGPT or Gemini or Perplexity or Claude or whatever your AI flavor of the week is. You can go in there, copy the text, which is called a prompt, paste it right into the ChatGPT, let's say, or whatever. It will ask you a few questions, like I think like five or something. And then it will tell you when your next local election is in Davidson County. It's coming up soon in early May. So when your next election is, and then who it won't just tell you who the candidates are. It'll ask you the questions, and you could say you hate guns or you love guns or whatever the things are. And it will tell you the best candidates to vote for in an unbiased way.
6: I think that's brilliant. And there are so many ways to, like I mentioned before, leverage technology for that. But then communication is so important, because people, you're able to learn from each other and understand that we're more alike than different. And so I just thought that was just one of the many ways that you are really at the forefront of communications and also technology. And so let's move on to Why Squirrels. Talk about your podcast, why people should listen, and when they do listen, what they'll learn.
7: Yeah, so Why Squirrels, I started, the name comes wise from the wisdom that we've accrued over our lives with undiagnosed ADHD. So we've survived, we made it as far as the point where we were diagnosed. Me, I was 50. So 50 years of surviving and thriving and doing well and you know, failing here and there too. I mean, but we all, you know, that's life for everybody. But but the thing with ADHD undiagnosed is you develop what's called coping mechanisms, and you mask certain things that you're not really aware of necessarily, because you don't know, it hasn't all made sense yet until you get the diagnosis. So saying all that, you're really accruing a lot of wisdom. And so wise obviously comes from wisdom, and then squirrel comes from squirrel, which, you know, fans of the movie Up will be familiar with that, that friendly dog meme, Doug the dog, D-U-G, by the way, that's how they spell it. So I started Why Squirrels as a way to kind of openly share, my experiences in being diagnosed and the fact that I have ADHD. So it started with a blog post really on social and a post on social media. I often joke that I came out of the mental health closet, as it were, because when I was diagnosed, I was like online, like, oh, hey, everybody, guess what? I have ADHD, right? And suddenly I started hearing from all these friends privately and publicly, and people from my life chiming in. And it was just a very positive experience. And so I started Why Squirrels. I should also add that I've been podcasting since 2005. So I started podcasting over 20 years ago. And so my natural instinct is to hit record and start podcasting. And so that's what I did. And so, yeah, Why Squirrels now has last year almost 100,000 downloads. And then my Substack newsletter for ADHD Why Squirrels is at 4,600 subscribers now. So a lot of great feedback, great reviews. And the podcast itself is really primarily me interviewing subject matter experts and high achievers with ADHD to inspire people to remove stigmas, and also being very careful not to platform bad people with bad ideas and sharing misinformation or worse, disinformation, because there's a lot of that out there about ADHD. And so I'm trying to be very protective of our community.
6: For someone listening during the conversation, they're thinking, maybe I do have ADHD. Like, what's the first step they should take? What's your advice?
7: Great question. Well, I would shamelessly plug whysquirrels.com as a great place to go. There is a free assessment there. I do not see the results, but it's a good gateway place to go and do an online assessment. But even written there, and even I'll say, like, you can do that as a first point. Even if the results from that assessment, and it's a solid assessment, but even if that assessment tells you, nope, no, you don't have ADHD, and you're like, but I still think I do, go talk to your doctor.
6: So where can people go to learn more, obviously, about their health and ADHD there, but then also to hire you for speaking engagements and for coaching and everything that you do?
7: Thank you. Yeah. One of the challenges of having ADHD and being a nerd and being creative is I've created so many darn websites over the years. And so it's all confusing. But if you Google Dave Delaney or ask ChatGPT who I am, that will help. But of course, you can go to wisequirrels.com and find all the links there. Futureforth.com also has all the links there. And I'm Dave Delaney on all the social places. So, yeah, I encourage everyone, you know, anyone to reach out directly. I'm always happy to have a chat, see if I'm a good fit for whatever it is that you're looking for, whether it's a guest speaker or facilitator, whether it's a consultant or a coach. Yeah, I just love meeting new people and helping them how I can. So my first coaching session, based on availability, my first coaching session is usually free. So you can find that at wisequirrels.com. There is a waiting list sometimes, but sign up and you'll be the next one probably soon.
6: Awesome. Great. Well, Dave, thank you so much. What I really love about most about this is that you've taken something that for many people feels confusing or even limiting, and you've reframed it into something that with the right tools and understanding can actually become a source of strength. So, absolutely, Dave, yeah. Thank you so much for coming on the show, for being a friend of City Current, a great speaker, and for powering the good.
7: Thank you. Yeah, it was a pleasure.
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6: Welcome to the City Current Show, where we spotlight individuals and organizations powering the good in our community and around the globe. I'm your host, Andrew Bartolotta, and today we're talking about something many of us remember from childhood, and that is summer camp. But not just any camp. We're talking about a place that has been shaping young lives, building friendships, and creating lifelong memories for generations. Camp Marymount, located in Fairview, Tennessee, just outside Nashville, sits on hundreds of acres of beautiful wooded hills and has been welcoming campers for more than 80 years. Founded in the 1940s as part of the Diocese of Nashville's mission, Camp Marymount continues to bring together children from across the country for a summer filled with faith, fun, friendship, and personal growth. And joining us today is Oliver Arney from Camp Marymount to talk about what makes this camp so special, the impact it has on thousands of young people, and how the community can help support its next chapter. Oliver, thank you so much for coming on the show.
16: Happy to be here, Andrew. Thank you. Super excited to talk about Camp Marymount.
6: Absolutely. Okay, so for listeners who may not be familiar, what exactly is Camp Marymount and what makes it unique compared to, say, other summer camps?
16: Yeah, wonderful question. First, Camp Marymount sits on 350 acres out here in Fairview, Tennessee. Those rolling hills were kind of the start of what I would call the Western Highland Rims. And so those rolling hills that Tennessee is known for really pick up on this side of Nashville. And it's a beautiful place. So in the summer, we operate as a summer camp. We have a girls session and a boys session. They are 2 or 4 week overnight sessions. I would say that's one of the big things that kind of set us apart from a lot of other summer camps is we're not a day camp. We're exclusively an overnight camp. And within that, you get what I would describe as a very Americana experience, right? What we kind of think of America, horseback riding, archery, riflery, swimming in a lake. We have horsemanship. We have nature, wilderness awareness, where we learn how to build fires, outdoor shelters, how to identify plants. Trees. We have really fun activities too, like archery tag, just kind of like paintball, but using a bow and arrow. And it's very exciting. We also teach gardening here at Camp Marymount and a few other things. We have a really, really cool program in the afternoon. We call it Lotion. That is lake option or land option. It's a time for our kids to get to pick out what activities they want to do. And within the land option, we have really cool activities like bird watching, bird sound identifying. We even have launched a book club here for summer reading. So it's a lot of fun. It's where a kid can be a kid. We're an unplugged camp. So no youth are allowed to bring cell phones or electronics into camp. So it's great. It kind of provides this 2 or 4 week break from that stress that can come with constantly looking at your phone or wondering what your friends are doing. Your friends are here. Your family's here in some cases. A lot of siblings come to camp. And so it's just an awesome place, you know, where a kid can be a kid.
6: I love that. That's so cool. And I love that you also are really intentional about kids disconnecting from technology and really reconnecting with real relationships and IRL and real life situations, whether that's that lake option or land option for them. Talk about the ages and what that looks like for the average person that's coming to camp.
16: Absolutely. So we have really kind of two camps in one. We have what we call junior camp and senior camp. Junior camp, you can start to come as a rising first grader. So you've completed your first year of kindergarten. So you can imagine some kids start young. So in cases, we've had 5-year-olds, 6-year-olds here at camp. I would say the average age for coming to camp is about 7 or 8 years old. In that junior camp, you can start at cabin 1 and work your way all the way up to cabin 14. These are typically our oldest kids in junior camp. For boys, that is 11, around 11 years old, or a rising 7th grader. For girls, a rising 8th grader, so 11, 12, 13. And then what you can do then is almost like kind of like middle school and high school. You get to kind of graduate to another part of camp. So junior camp is maybe 100 yards away from where I'm sitting. Senior camp is about a half a mile. And so it's a little bit further away from kind of the core camp. You have a lot more freedom. Our cabins are rustic, meaning kids aren't coming to camp and living every day in the AC. They are living in the environment. The cabins are very, you know, rustic in that sense of there is bunk beds. There's, you know, a fan in the cabin. And that's really it. You know, there's of course electricity for some lights. But that's kind of the basic living situation that they're in. Then down in senior camp, the cabins get a little bit bigger. There becomes just kind of more freedom in your choice of activities. And they've got a whole slew of afternoon activities that they can pick from. And that senior camp, it's a great experience for people going into high school, young people going into high school, you know, living through that experience of, like you said, unplugged, giving people a break from their phones, that in real life moment to make friends, to get involved. It's awesome when you get to speak to a camper, especially one that has gone through junior camp and then now into senior camp, and they get to talk about that freedom and that genuineness that comes with, like, I've got a little bit more responsibilities here. You know, maybe I'm mentoring some of those young kids. And if it's maybe it's I'm bringing my friend to camp with me for the first summer and I'm about to introduce to them somebody from Memphis or someone from Knoxville, or we've had, you know, youth that have come from from as far away as Mexico and Russia. And so that blend, that mix of culture too, is unique here. And so it's a lot of fun here at camp. And it's a little bit of what the living situation is like and the ages. And then so when you turn as a rising senior, you have an opportunity to come and work at camp. We call it a counselor in training, a CIT. And you can come and you kind of graduate, so to say, right, from senior camp. Now you're on to the next phase of your life. And then a lot of our counselors are former campers. And so after your junior year, rising senior year, you can come on as a full-blown counselor or activity staff. That could mean teaching some of those programs, swim lessons, canoeing, nature, or it could be working in our kitchen, helping provide, you know, 200 plus kids with meals three times a day, which is an incredible time here at camp. The tradition and the culture centered around those meals is pretty incredible. And for the longest time, we have an old lodge, what we call the old lodge here, which was a rustic lodge where kids ate their meal right within the environment. Now we have an AC lodge. So kids do get a break from the heat three times a day, you know, when they're not in the lake swimming. And so it's a pretty awesome place to be.
6: Absolutely. I mean, sign me up. It sounds like a great place

0: And so, you know, we'll be working on that bridge and repairing it. We'll be kind of focusing on some areas in senior camp. And then, you know, our second project will be our nature center, which is our oldest building on site. Although we moved to this property in 1946, that was our first summer here in Fairview. We, kind of our roots go back to 1939 as Camp Happy Hollow. However, that nature center being the oldest building on site is actually from 1919. So it's a beautiful log cabin, and it also just needs some light little touches. You know, it's got a really cool back porch that overlooks our horsemanship program area. So we want to be able to kind of reconfigure some of that back porch area. We want to build out an education suite in the basement of that building. And we kind of want to do some little light touches in there as well. So again, cleaning the roof, looking at maybe painting some part of that cabin is pretty critical for us. And then the third project we're kind of focusing on this year is relocating our garden area. Right now, it's a little bit far away from camp in a not so sunny area. We want to move that to the back of our main lodge where we have an apiary already. So we've got about 15 beehives stacked out there. And so we want to move our garden to that area. And what we envision there is allowing a really kind of farm to table experience for our youth. We want it to be a full grown vegetable garden that, you know, let's say you're in cabin two and you want to come and you're picking lettuce or you're grabbing, you know, some tomatoes off the vine and you're bringing them to our kitchen. Hopefully, you know, you'll be able to enjoy that at the meal that evening and be super excited about it. As a part of that, we want to move our goats. We have quite a few goats on the property and we're going to be bringing chickens in as well. And, you know, would love nothing more than to see our youth kind of get back into that. I can tell you through my personal experience at Boys and Girls Clubs and Cheekwood, and now here at camp, a lot of youth today aren't really aware of where food comes from. You know, Andrew, I'm sure when you and I were kids, you know, either we had grandparents that had a big garden or, you know, a friend who lived on a farm somewhere and you would get to go visit them and kind of see that lifestyle. We want to be able to provide some of that for our youth. So, you know, that experience of going and collecting eggs, right? And some of the reality that comes with growing your own food. We want our kids to really kind of get that. And then we already have beekeeping as an activity. So really combining those two activities, we have honey on site for our kids. So I think it would just be pairing really well, those two programs. So Revamp the Camp is really about, you know, we want kids to kind of to leave camp with memories, but really like a deeper understanding of nature, where their food comes from. So those things are really important to us. So it's a really big part of Revamp the Camp.
1: What does it look like for registration for these youth to experience such an incredible summer?
0: Yeah, registration, we have tried to make as easy as possible. You know, there's a lot of information that we do have to collect. You know, if you kind of think about it, we are taking someone's children, right, for 2 to 4 weeks at a time. So, you know, with that comes medication. It comes a potential doctor's visit. You know, we've had kids come that are like, I got to go to the dentist. And so, you know, allowing for that. But that application process collects all that information up front, which we're very thankful for. And what we're looking at right now is that first session of girls, which starts in late May, is filled up. There is a wait list for that first session, but we still have room in our second session of girls and throughout our boys session, both in junior camp and in senior camp. And we would love nothing more than to have an absolutely full camp for our counselors. I think they thrive best when they get that experience of having, you know, 10 to 12 kids to take care of, usually with the co-counselor. And so we really enjoy that. So with tons of availability still left. We do open up registration typically right around the beginning of November. And it's a really wonderful time here. Check in too, that comes along with that. So when you're arriving to camp, it's really important to me that, you know, you as a parent have that opportunity to shake the hand of your counselor. Understand that there are safety procedures we follow and that we want what's best for your kid as well. So that constant communication between counselor, parent, or summer director, parent happens constantly. We actually launched this a couple of years ago. We use an app called Bunk One. And, you know, it used to be you write a letter home to mom and dad, you wait on the postal service to deliver it a few days, then you write a, you know, maybe you'll get a letter back, or, you know, you're writing your parent every single day and, you know, asking them a million questions, you know, how's our dog? How's my pet goldfish? Well, now we have an app where our young kids that are here can write a letter to mom and dad. We scan them every single night and it goes right into the parent's phone. So they're able to keep that communication. They can write back and we print that off and we deliver it the next day. So it's kind of really neat. Another really great safety feature that kind of comes along with that is photo sharing. We're able through that app, it's a secured app. And so we're able to share photos of the kids having fun throughout the summer. So, you know, it used to be when I was a counselor, you

0: even 10 years ago, that it took time for that communication to happen, you know, but now it's almost instantaneous. And with that app, you can even do like a kind of like on your iPhone, search for a kid's face, you know, and then save it. And then so, you know, if you got to look up where Charlie's at, you can just search Charlie and it'll boom, boom, boom, here's Charlie for you. And it's pretty cool. So we're able to kind of keep that constant communication with our parents throughout the whole session, which has really helped us out a lot. So it's a lot of
1: Yeah.
0: fun.
1: Where do they go to learn more about Camp Marymount?
0: You know, www.campmarymount.com is the easiest place. We've got a pretty solid website. Follow us on social media. You know, Camp Marymount on Facebook. I think we're at camp_Marymount on Instagram. You know, come follow us. We try to post content pretty frequently. Our counselors are the lifeblood of camp, and they post hilarious stuff during the summer. So come and check us out. You know, and come on a tour. Feel free. Give us a call. Send us an email. We are open. We want people to come and check out this property, and we want to also host other things here. So, you know, if you're a nonprofit and you're watching the show, or, you know, you're a group of individuals who want to do something positive for your community, reach out to us. Let us enable you to do that. We really want to help out.
1: Oliver, thank you so much for sharing the story of Camp Marymount and the incredible impact.
0: Thank you, Andrew, and thank you, City Current. 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
12: A better life with Dr. Sanjay Gupta.
13: Slowly but surely, AI is seeping its way into every corner of our lives. One area perhaps I didn't expect is diet advice. A new study out of Turkey found that chatbots are recommending to teen boys and girls that they restrict their daily calories to dangerously low levels and eat a balance of nutrients that are kind of out of whack. Remember, teenagers are growing, one pediatrician told us. If they aren't getting enough nutrition, it can really stunt their growth on a number of levels. And in extreme cases, it can lead to significant health consequences. Large language models, LLMs, they are designed to agree with you. So if you're looking to lose weight, they're going to push you pretty hard in that direction. They also sometimes don't know how to tell the difference between good information and bad information. And you know who does? Your doctor. I'm Dr. Sanjay Gupta, helping you live a better life.
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0: Better Life with Dr. Sanjay Gupta.
1: More and more people are using magnesium supplements to help them sleep. But are they safe? And do they really work? Well, first, let's talk about actual magnesium. That's an essential mineral that is needed for more than 300 different processes in the body, according to one dietitian. And most people get enough of it simply from the foods they eat. Now, if you're not getting enough, there are a few different types of supplements you can try. But as always, you should talk to your doctor before starting any new medication or supplement, whether it's prescription or over the counter. Now, when it comes to the science, we looked into this, and I gotta say, there's not a lot of strong evidence that magnesium supplements will actually help you sleep. They might help you manage pain, they might help you lower your stress levels, or work to get your muscles to relax. And maybe it's those things then that help you get some better sleep. I'm Dr. Sanjay Gupta, helping you live a better life.

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0: Oh, yeah.
1: May come your way.
0: I love this part.
1: When the road gets rough.
0: Hold on.

through with the year. Good Lord Almighty. But we're nowhere near through with the music. Not at all. I'm about to be adding some more music to this whole entire music industry.

bless your heart, as it always does. And we've got our praise break today set and ready. DJ T-Storm is ready and raring to go. We've got our inspirational moment. We've got funnies, and I listened to this before I came on. Chris Tucker, boy, good God almighty. He's not just a friend of mine. He is one of the greatest comedians. Chris Tucker's bringing us our funnies today. But let's get this show started. Call somebody up and let them know that the new Donnie McClurkin Show is on the air.

0: That was Josh Copeland. And before that, you heard Open Door Season. Now, let me say this about Josh Copeland. Now, he's new on the scene, but that boy can sing. I'm going to meet him one day. That young man is a singer. And now it's time for our flashback song of the day.
1: What we're going to do right here is go back, back, back.
0: And today I'm taking you back to the year 1993, 33 years ago. Now, in the year 1993, The X-Files premiered on Fox Network. I never watched one of those shows, not one of The X-Files. Never had any interest in it. But I just want to let you all X-File fans know, it got its start 33 years ago in 1993. But one thing I am a fan of is the Canton Spirituals. And they broke into 1993 with this song, Hello Mother. And this is for every one of you mothers leading into Mother's Day. Canton Spirituals, Hello Mother.

0: That was the Grammy Award-winning Daryl Walls with the song Able. Congratulations again, Daryl. God bless you, man. And before that, we heard the Canton Spirituals with Hello Mother. Now, don't go anywhere. We're going to take a break, but we'll be right back with more of the new Donnie McClurkin Show right after this.
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5: A better life with Dr. Sanjay Gupta.
6: Heart disease is still the leading cause of death here in the United States and around the world. But what if there was something you could do earlier in life to reduce the odds of becoming a statistic? Well, here in the United States, tens of millions of adults already take a statin to lower their cholesterol. But new guidance put out by the American College of Cardiology and the American Heart Association now emphasize that treating high cholesterol sooner could significantly reduce a person's lifetime risk of heart attack or stroke. How early are we talking? In your 30s, believe it or not. Of course, you need to talk to your doctor about whether statins are right for you, but you should know that the evidence is really starting to stack up that shows the earlier you get a jump on reducing lifelong exposure to plaque-causing lipids and lipoproteins, the better the odds are going to be for you. Make sure you get your cholesterol checked. That's the first step. I'm Dr. Sanjay Gupta, helping you live a better life.
7: He's got ties. 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

welcome back to the new Donnie McClurkin Show. Listen, let's keep this music going. Here's Jonathan McReynolds, one of the singingest, songwritingest, producingest musical brothers you ever want to meet.

0: That was Jonathan McReynolds. Now it's time for you to take your medicine. It's time for every one of you to take your medicine. The Bible says that a merry heart does good, just like a medicine. Some of y'all are down in the doldrums and you're down in depression. Well, this one is just for you, and somebody just wants to laugh because you love smiling. This is just for you. Our funniest, with none other than my friend, my brother, Chris Tucker. If y'all ready to get your laugh on, here we go. Hit it, Chris.
1: Yeah, my mama, man, she didn't play, man. 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Made us. 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Now get up, you are going to church. 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He can preach on the kitchen table, mama. Get up, you are going to church. Make me sick. Make me late. 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And she ain't dressed neither. Walking around with her bra on. You are making me late. I can't get dressed fooling around with y'all. You can't get dressed because you ain't dressed, mama. You late too. 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Making me sick. She be mad at us every Sunday. She fix us some breakfast. She wouldn't fix us nothing. She be mad at us. We be so late, she got to eat it in the car. She come to the car with her food. And one time she brought it to the car and gave it to me to hold, but I didn't hear what she said, and I thought she was giving it to me. And I ate my mama breakfast, man. I ain't never seen her this mad before. All I heard was here. I didn't hear hold this. I didn't hear

0: That was Tina and Erica Campbell, better known as Mary Mary, featuring Kiara Sheard with God in Me. Now, I've got to take a break, but when I come back, I think DJ T-Storm's ready, y'all. I think he's ready. I think he's ready. Glory to God. He's smiling. He's ready. And we've got a praise break set up just for every single one of you. So stick and stay. More of the new Donnie McClurkin Show to go right after this.
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0: A better life with Dr. Sanjay Gupta.
3: Heart disease is still the leading cause of death here in the United States and around the world. But what if there was something you could do earlier in life to reduce the odds of becoming a statistic? Well, here in the United States, tens of millions of adults already take a statin to lower their cholesterol. But new guidance put out by the American College of Cardiology and the American Heart Association now emphasize that treating high cholesterol sooner could significantly reduce a person's lifetime risk of heart attack or stroke. How early are we talking? In your 30s, believe it or not. Of course, you need to talk to your doctor about whether statins are right for you, but you should know that the evidence is really starting to stack up that shows the earlier you get a jump on reducing lifelong exposure to plaque-causing lipids and lipoproteins, the better the odds are going to be for you. Make sure you get your cholesterol checked. That's the first step. I'm Dr. Sanjay Gupta, helping you live a better life.
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Back to the new Donnie McClurkin show. Yeah, you're smiling, I know. Because you know what time it is. It's time for our praise break. And we've got the one and only DJ T-Storm ready to give you that praise break that's going to get you going. All of this starts right now, DJ T-Storm. Hit it.

0: DJ T-Storm at The Real T-Storm on all socials, especially on that Instagram. Big shout out to those who've been following me on there. Mary D. Suzette. Also, Pedro Torres Jr. Page Mike Maker. Page Maker. Okay, sorry. And Betsy Love for Life, man. I appreciate the follow, man. At The Real T-Storm, if you want to follow me, my song About That Name featuring my good friend Dominic Hall is available now everywhere. Stream it, dance to it, praise to it, enjoy it. And listen, y'all enjoy the rest of your weekend. I'll see y'all. Peace.
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2: Man, that was a mix like I've never heard before. That is a praise break classic, boy. I hope y'all enjoyed it like I did. I hope you did. But now, you know what time it is. You know what time it is. It's time for our shout-outs. And I think we've got some good shout-outs today, some real sensitive shout-outs today. So if you've got a shout-out that you want to leave for all of us to hear, well, please do so, because I'm telling you, sometimes shout-outs really minister to me. And I know that they minister to 5 million people listening. You can call us at 1-888-420-7710. That's 1-888-420-7710. And leave your shout-out. And remember, when you do, leave your name. What did I say? Leave your name. What did I say? Leave your name. Leave where you're calling from and who you're giving this beautiful shout out to. Make it sensitive. Make it sweet. Make it powerful. Make it sound something like this. Shout that thing.
3: This is Kiki B from Louisville, Kentucky. I wanted to give a shout out to Joe Thomas, aka Coach Joe, for being not only my other half, but my patient half. Thank you for being there for me even when I don't make things easy. I want to give a shout out to my children, Chantel, Tiana, Tanaya, Takara, and AJ, all of my grandchildren. And I also want to give a shout out to God for doing what you're doing and blending mine and Joe's family. Thank you. And everybody, have a blessed day.
2: Kiki, God bless you. God bless your family. That blended family was ordained by God. Cherish it. Love your husband. Love your children and your husband's children who are now your children. God bless you and keep you. And keep me in your prayers, too. Give my love to your family. All right, who's next? Shout that thing out.
4: I'm going to shout that thing out to my mother, to my son, my granddaughter. This is Christina from Boston, Massachusetts, giving y'all a shout out. I love you all. The love family. God bless you guys.
2: Well, you just go ahead, Christina. Shout that thing out. I love your character. I love your approach with this thing. You got swag, girl. You got some swag. Thank you so much, all the way from Boston, Massachusetts. Thank you so much, my dearest. Give my love to your family. That was great. Now, who's next? Shout that thing out.
5: Giving a shout out to my son, Patrick Parks. Theology, serve God, work hard. Thank you, son. Happy birthday. This is your mom. Giving a shout out to Cheryl Freeman. Giving a shout out to Reverend Yancey. Giving a shout out to Sylvester Pope. My niece, Royal Benton. Happy birthday. This is y'all, mom.
2: Well, I'm glad they know who you are, because we don't know who you are. Because you didn't give your name, but you did give a great shout out. And I thank you so much, my dear. And bless you and your family. God bless you and God favor you, I pray. Now listen, if you've got a shout out that you want about 5 million people to hear, give us a call. Leave it right here at 1-888-420-7710. Now I'm going to take another break, but when I come back, I've got an inspirational message just for you. So stick and stay. 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

0: a personal note from Donnie McClurkin.
1: Hi, this is Donnie McClurkin, and I've got an inspirational message just for you. So many people think that it's so hard to hear from God and to get in touch with God. But I want you to know, He's just a prayer away, just that close to you. When you call on His name out of a sincere heart, God's ears are open to your cry. No matter whether it's for salvation, whether it's for some help, whether it's for support, whether it's just to worship, God's ears are open to your cry. That's the kind of God that He is. You don't have to jump through hoops in order for Him to pay attention to you. No, He hears you even before you call His name. And at the mention of His name, there are great wonders, there are great miracles. So don't you ever be so despondent that you forget that Jesus is just that close to you. Call His name. Obey Him, live holy. Call His name. And the Bible said He will say, "Here I am." He's just that close to you.

was fresh start worship with mention. Keep Jesus first in your life. I'm telling you, keep God first and you will see great and mighty things happen. He will be the answer to every one of your problems. God bless you. Now, don't go anywhere. We're going to take a break, but we'll be right back with more of the new Donnie McClurkin Show right after this.

92.1 WQQK, Goodlettsville, Nashville, Accumulus Station. Start your morning off right with the 615 Wake Up. Sissy Brown, Sean Good, and Crystal with an I.

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So if you're ready, here we go. Call somebody up. Let them know it's that time. It's that time. The new

0: Campbell with the song Positivity. And before that, you heard In the Room with James Fortune. And now it's time for our flashback song of the day.
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But it's also in the year 1997 that this icon, this legend, Karen Clarkshire, came out with her first solo album and the song that has everybody to this day singing, Baum & Gilead, Karen Clarkshire.

0: My name is Kim. I'm from Toledo, Ohio. The one thing that my mama used to say is what being in the dark will come to a light. Have a blessed day.
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0: That was Your Glory to See You by Ernest Pugh. Before that, you heard Karen Clark Sheard, the remarkable voice of Karen Clark Sheard, with Balm and Gilead. That girl can sing better and better every year. But now listen, I've got to take a break real quickly, but don't worry, I'll be right back. More of the new Donnie McClurkin Show to go right after this.
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Welcome back, everybody. Welcome back to the new Donnie McClurkin Show, playing the greatest songs you could ever want to hear. And we're going to keep the music going with Pastor Mike Jr. and the song...

0: therapy with blessings on blessings. And before that, you heard Pastor Mike Jr., that phenomena. Pastor Mike Jr. with Amen. I love gospel music. And I know you do too. But I want you to stay right where you are. We'll be right back with more of the new Donnie McClurkin Show right after this.
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15: 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Well, first, let's talk about actual magnesium. 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And maybe it's those things then that help you get some better sleep. I'm Dr. Sanjay Gupta, helping you live a better life.
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Welcome back, everybody. Welcome back to the new Donnie McClurkin Show. And it's time for our praise break. But I've got some news for you. This guy, DJ T-Storm, put out a song all about the name. And he just did so, you know, extending and stretching himself, not knowing that it was going to hit the charts. And did it hit the charts? It hit the charts heavily.

media based top 50 was not on my bingo card for 2026. But About That Name came to me in a dream, as I said before. My good friend Dominic Hall took the lead and sang it for me. And for the last month, like 30 days or so, we've more or less

0: add this on to their rotation. So thank you to all the program directors out there. I really appreciate the support. I'm so happy everyone is loving the song, and I'm just thankful that God used me as a vessel for this project and this song, and more to come.
1: I'm telling you, some great things happen here on the new Donnie McClurkin Show. And that's one of them, DJ T Storm. And he's going to have a project out later on this year. It's going to be a praise break project. And nobody can do it like T Storm. And the good thing, he's right here on the new Donnie McClurkin Show. So we're about to hit you with this praise break right now. Hit it!
2: What's up, everybody?

0: telling you, that is a praise break of praise breaks. DJ T-Storm, you are going someplace much greater than you know. God bless you, and I'm glad that you're here with us, man. But now, you know what time it is. Yep, you know what time it is. It's time for our shout-outs. Give us a call and leave your shout-out at 1-888-420-7710. Make it sound something like this. Shout that thing out.
1: I'd like to send a shout-out to all the people that are listening in Winnsboro and Baskin, Louisiana. My name is Barbara Jones. Everybody have a blessed day in the name of Jesus.
0: And God bless you, Barbara. God bless your heart and all y'all down there in Louisiana. God bless you. I'm glad that you all listen to the show. Keep on, dear. When I get down there, make sure you introduce yourself to me. All right? God bless your heart. Who's next? Shout that thing out.
2: Donnie McClurkin, thank you. This is Randall McEady and Coney Allen. I want to thank you for your inspirational words every day. I want to thank people, friends, and foe, people I don't know. I want to thank God for all people. I want to give praise to all families, all people, all day, every day. Continue to pray. God will make a way. Have a blessed day. Thank you, Donnie.
0: Well, Randall, you right around the corner from me, man. You right around the corner in Coney Island. God bless you, Randall. Keep listening. Now, who's next?
3: Pastor Donnie McClurkin. My name is Angela Hare, and I'm from Fayetteville, North Carolina, and I enjoy your show. You give me joy, peace, and love. Show love, and I'm proud to know Pastor Donnie McClurkin. Keep spreading the love.
0: Well, Angela, you keep spreading that love. Because you just encouraged me. I'm trying to play this music to encourage everyone that's listening. And you turn around and you encourage me. Thank you, Angela. Down there in Fayetteville with my daughter Alyssa and my son Jarrell. God bless you and keep me in your prayers, my dear. Now, I've got to take a break, but when we come back, I'm going to have an inspirational message just for you. So don't you go anywhere. More of the new Donnie McClurkin show to go right after this.
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0: A better life with Dr. Sanjay Gupta.
4: Eating a healthy diet is not only good for you physically, it can also keep your brain sharp as you age. According to a new study out of China, people who most closely followed the MIND diet slowed aging in key structures inside their brains by more than 2 years. The MIND diet is a combination of the Mediterranean diet, which we talk a lot about, and the DASH diet, which stands for Dietary Approaches to Stop Hypertension. All three of these diets are similar, but the MIND diet puts more of an emphasis on berries, beans, leafy green vegetables, fish, poultry, whole grains, olive oil, and nuts. You're not going to eat foods with a lot of saturated fat. We're talking cheese, butter, red meat, or anything fried. You really don't have to eat like this 100% of the time. That's the key. Just do the best that you can. I'm Dr. Sanjay Gupta, helping you live a better life.
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0: personal note from Donnie McClurkin.
1: Hi, this is Donnie McClurkin, and I've got an inspirational message just for you. I want somebody that's listening anywhere around the world to know this. You've come too far to give up now. You've come too far to give up. Now, things may be going at a terrible pace. Things may be happening that's knocked you off course a little bit, that's caused you to really cry, scratch your head and wonder what's going on, why it's going on. And you may have been praying and trusting God for your answer, for deliverance from your situation. And it may seem as though it's a long ways off, but let me tell you this, God is on your side. And everything that you're going through is just a test. The one thing you cannot do in the middle of your testing is resign and give up. No, trust God and His Word. And what seems like hell today, God will turn that thing around and cause you to walk through it, be blessed, and bless somebody else. You can't give up now. You've already come too far from where He brought you from. Now, nobody told you that the road would be easy. But I don't believe that He's brought you this far just to leave you. You can't give up.

0: That's my boy Byron Cage just putting a punctuation on that message that I just gave. You can't give up. I want you to put that deep in your heart. We can't give up. I've got to go now, y'all. But God give us grace. We'll be back with some more great music just for you. But until then, don't you turn this dial, because there's some great programming coming right after this. Two, know that I love you. Thirdly, walk in the favor of God.
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0: It's Wonderful Wednesday. Let's start this show off with Kalante Gavin and the song, Great.
1: Somebody clap your hand, y'all.

0: That was Lauren, I Love You from Nia Allen. And before that, you heard Kalante Gavin with Great. And now it's time for our flashback song of the day.
1: What we're going to do right here is go back, back, back.
0: And I'm going to take you back 37 years ago to the year 1989. It was in the year 1989, 37 years ago, that Motorola launched the world's smallest mobile phone, Microtech. Man, I remember before those mobile phones came out. But also in the year 1989, this icon came out with a song that crossed so many genres. It's not funny. It was Shirley Caesar, Pastor Shirley Caesar, with the song, I Remember Mama, in a Happy Way. 1989, take it.

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1: 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And Donna McClucker, keep doing the good work you're doing. I enjoy it.
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0: was the song Nothing Else by J.J. Harrison and Youthful Praise. And before that, we heard the iconic Pastor Shirley Caesar with I Remember Mama. Now, I've got to take a break real quickly, but I don't want you to go anywhere. Stay right where you are. More of the new Donnie McClurkin Show to go right after this.
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Welcome back, everybody. Welcome back to the new Donnie McClurkin Show, playing you the best music in the world just for you. And we're not even halfway through yet. Here's yours truly, Donnie McClurkin. But before I go into the song, let me tell you, on Saturday, May the 23rd, we're giving a spring concert, and it's going to be called The Journey. I'm taking you on a walk through my musical history that's going to lead you all the way to the debut of my brand new album, every one of the songs. Finally, Donnie McClurkin. And I want to invite every one of you, come on out to Freeport, New York, Perfecting Faith Church, Freeport, New York, on Saturday, May the 23rd. All seats are free. There's no admission. And there may be two concerts, really. The main concert's going to be 7 p.m., but we may put a 4 o'clock p.m. if the turnout's greater than I think it's going to be. But regardless, you'll hear more about it as we go. But it's going to be May the 23rd, Saturday, May the 23rd. Put that on your calendar, and I look to see you there. But here's yours truly, Donnie McClurkin, with a song that went up to number one, Better After a While.

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No, no, sir, Jesus Christ, and every time. No, all the muscle and all the crew. Remember, so the end them, no, for Jesus Christ. Lift them high. I'm not here for Christ. Bust the place, bust.

0: That was my nephew Kirk Franklin with He Reigns. And before that, you heard yours truly, Donnie McClurkin, with Better After a While. Can't wait to see you at that spring concert, Saturday, May the 23rd. But right now, it's time for our word of the day. This is where I take a clip of the sermon that I've preached and I play it for your inspiration. So please, let your heart be open to this word, and I give to you the word of the day. For you have possessed my reins. You've taken control of my life, God. You have covered me in my mother's womb. You took control of my life since my mother's womb. So I will praise you, for I am fearfully and wonderfully made. I'm not a cheap knockoff. I am fearfully and wonderfully made. It took a lot to construct me. I am fearfully and wonderfully made. Science is still trying to figure it out. I am fearfully and wonderfully made. Medicine is still practicing to try to get a hold of how this body functions. I am fearfully and wonderfully made. I am a conundrum to the intelligentsia of this world. I am fearfully and wonderfully made. People don't understand how I bounce back from all of the things that I've been through, because I am fearfully, I don't hear anybody, and wonderfully made. I should have lost my mind with all the things I've had to endure, but I'm stronger than that. I am fearfully, awesomely. That word fearful means awesome. I am awesomely and wonderfully made. Marvelous are your works, God, and that my soul knows right well. My substance was not hid from you, for you made every bit of me. He told Jeremiah, before I created you in your mother's womb, I saw you, I knew you, I called you to be a prophet. Your eyes did see my substance, yet being imperfect. And in your book, all my members are written. Hallelujah. Which in continuance were fashioned when as yet there was none of them made. You knew my members before I got them. Before anything of me was made, before my pancreas, before my liver, before my heart, before my lungs, before my eyes, before my ears, nose, before my larynx, before any part of me, you knew every member. And that simply means if he knows me by my members, he has control of healing me.
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everybody. Welcome back to the new Donnie McClurkin Show. Man, I'm geeked about this concert coming up on May 23rd. It's going to be crazy. But right now, here's some music from Todd Delaney. It's called Proverbs 3.

That was Proverbs 3 from Todd Delaney. That boy's a worship singer and so anointed. Todd Delaney, Proverbs 3. Now listen, usually we put our shout outs right here, but I want to do something a little different. Being that you heard from DJ T-Storm with the praise break, and he told you how that song that he just did just to do hit, and it hit heavy, and it's on the charts. I'm going to play that song for you right now. Here's DJ T-Storm, not with a praise break, but with his own song. It's all about that name, DJ T-Storm and Dominic Hall. Hit it, DJ.

0: That was Ty Tribbett with Only One Night. And before that you heard It's All About the Name from DJ T-Storm and Dominic Hall. And DJ, I'm telling you, that song is greater than you know. That song is greater than you know, son. But listen, I've got to take a break real quick. But when we come back, I've got an inspirational moment just for you.
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0: a personal note from Donnie McClurkin.
1: Hi, this is Donnie McClurkin, and I've got an inspirational moment that's just for you. I want you to know that you are so deeply loved by God. You are so deeply thought of by God that He won't let you go. That no matter how far you run, He's right there with you. And before you get to the place that you're trying to escape to, He's already there. The things that you've heard about Him can never be erased. The way that He loves you will never change. For it's love that you've never had before, and that love will never let you go. He is not a fair-weather God that leads you as soon as you do something wrong. No, He holds on to you, and He'll continue to talk to you, send people to minister to you. He'll remind you of His love. His love is just that great, and it won't let you go.

That was my boy Travis Green, who I think is one of the most anointed and focused young men in this gospel industry. God sent him for a time such as this. And his song, Won't Let Go, and God Won't. Now, I love every one of you, and I thank you for listening. But until the next edition of the new Donnie McClurkin Show, walk in the favor of God.

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is the Jacalyn Carr welcoming you to the Jacalyn Carr Show, where we lift your spirit and feed your soul with the word and worship. Family, I'm feeling especially blessed today because we've got an incredible lineup with music from Monica Lisa Stevenson, Smokey Norville, Latrice Pace, Kiara Shea Kelly, and so many more anointed artists who are going to minister to your spirit. I want you to stay tuned for today's winning strategy that is going to equip you to overcome any obstacle, a winning quote that will renew your mind, and of course, our email question of the day, where I'll be addressing something that might be exactly what you need to hear. Remember, the same God who brought you through yesterday's battles is the same God who will give you victory in today's challenges.

That was Bree Babineau with Confidence. Such a powerful declaration of trust in God's faithfulness. You know, family, when we truly understand who God is and what he's already done in our lives, we can face any challenge with confidence. I don't care what it is. Listen, that kind of confidence, it is not arrogance. It's just simply saying, I got history with Jesus. I've seen him do so much, and I trust his character and his promises. And speaking of trust, family, in difficult times, let's continue with Monica Lisa Stevenson with this beautiful rendition of It Is Well. I love this timeless hymn because it reminds us that peace isn't found in perfect circumstances, but in perfect trust in God. As you listen, I want you to think about those areas in your life where you need to declare it is well, even when it doesn't feel that way. Here's Monica Lisa Stevenson with It Is Well on the Jacalyn Carr Show.

That was Monica Lisa Stevenson with It Is Well. It is such a timeless declaration of trust in God, regardless of your circumstances. You know, family, being able to say it is well with my soul doesn't mean everything in your life is perfect. It just means you found perfect peace even in the midst of imperfect situations. The writer of that hymn penned those words after losing his four daughters in a shipwreck. A powerful testimony that we can experience God's peace even in our deepest pain. Family, we're going to take a quick break, but don't go anywhere, because when we come back, I'll be sharing more powerful worship from Smokey Norfolk, plus our email question of the day that might just be directly

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Welcome back to the Jacalyn Carr Show, family. I am Jacalyn Carr, and I am so grateful that you've chosen to spend part of your day with me. Up next is Smokey Norful with In My Name, a powerful reminder of the authority we have when we pray in the name of Jesus. You know, John 14 and 13 through 14, it tells us, and I will do whatever you ask in my name, so that the Father may be glorified in the Son. You may ask me for anything in my name, and I will do it. Family, this is not just a phrase that we tack on to the end of our prayers. It's accessing the very power of heaven. So as you listen, I want you to remember the authority you have as a child of God. Here's Smokey Norful with In My Name on the Jacalyn Carr Show.

That was Smokey Norfolk with In My Name. Now it's time for our email question of the day, family. Today's question comes from Jasmine in Atlanta. She writes, Ja'Kalen, I've been praying for a specific breakthrough for over 2 years now. I've fasted, I've sown seeds, I've been faithful in church, but nothing seems to be changing. How do I keep my faith strong when it feels like God isn't answering? Well, thank you, Jasmine, for your honesty and your vulnerability. First, I want you to know that what you're experiencing is something that many believers go through, okay? That tension between continuing to believe and wondering if God is still listening. Here's what I want to share with you. God's delays are not his denials. We hear that all the time, and it's so true. Isaiah 55:8-9, God reminds us that his ways and thoughts are higher than ours. What looks like a delay to you might actually be God's perfect timing at work. So during these waiting seasons, it is very crucial to keep your eyes on God rather than on the breakthrough itself. Continue to serve him faithfully. Continue to worship him wholeheartedly. Continue to trust his timing. Remember, Joseph waited 13 years from his dream to his promotion. David waited years between his anointing and his crowning as king. Now, I know you ain't gonna have to wait that long, but you get what I'm trying to say. I want you to consider that God might be using this season to prepare you for the blessing. Sometimes the waiting period is actually your training ground. So instead of asking when, God, try asking, what are you trying to teach me in this season, God? Finally, I want you to remember that faith isn't just about believing God can. It's knowing that he will in his perfect timing. Hebrews 11:1 tells us that faith is the substance of things hoped for and the evidence of things not seen. See, your continued prayers and belief are not in vain. They're building a testimony that will glorify God when the breakthrough finally comes. I am praying for you, Jasmine, and anybody else who may be in that same situation. I believe it is coming quicker than you think. Stay faithful, stay focused, and know that God has not forgotten about you. Family, let's continue with Latrice Pace's beautiful It's Morning right here on the Ja'Kalen Carr Show.

was Latrice Pace with It's Morning. Such a beautiful reminder that no matter how long your night season has been, morning is coming. You know, family, Psalm 30:5 tells us, weeping may endure for a night, but joy comes in the morning. Whatever dark season you're going through, whether it's grief, financial hardship, health challenges, or relationship struggles, it's just a season, not your permanent address, okay? Your breakthrough, your healing, your restoration is on the horizon. We're going to take another short break, but when we return, I'll be sharing more anointed music from Kearsha Kelly featuring Anthony Brown and Josh Bracey. This is Ja'Kalen Carr, and you're listening to the Ja'Kalen Carr Show.

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10: You ever wake up in the middle of the night or maybe first thing in the morning and notice drool on your pillow? Unless you're sleeping next to someone who hasn't already seen all your good, bad, and ugly, it's probably not that big a deal and not anything to worry about unless it's something that just started happening recently. When people drool at night, it's often because of a stuffy nose, acid reflux, or being a mouth breather. People who sleep on their stomach or side are more likely to drool than someone who sleeps on their back. But in some cases, drooling at night can be a warning sign of something more serious, like dental issues, sleep apnea, or even early symptoms of Parkinson's disease. If you're at all concerned about this, the best place to start is with an ENT doctor, an ears, nose, and throat doctor. They can recommend a sleep study to possibly get some answers. I'm Dr. Sanjay Gupta, helping you live a better life.
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1: I'm First Alert meteorologist Melanie Layden. Rain returns to the forecast today with scattered showers and a few thunderstorms this afternoon. Temperatures will be in the mid-80s and starting to feel humid again, too. The wet weather pattern will stick around for the first half of this week.
2: 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It's the

Welcome back to the Jacalyn Carr Show. I am Jacalyn Carr, and I'm so grateful for your company today. You know, there is something powerful about complete surrender to God, giving Him not just part of our lives, but everything. And that is exactly what my dear sis, Kierishia Kelly and Anthony Brown, expresses in this next song, All Yours. As you listen, family, surrender. Give what you know God needs, what you know God is asking for to Him. Because you got to understand, He knows what He wants to do through you and for you. But it cannot happen until you surrender. Here's Kierishia Kelly featuring Anthony Brown with All Yours on the Jacalyn Carr Show.

That was Josh Bracy with Blessed Be the Name. Such a powerful declaration of praise. Now, family, it is time for today's winning quote. This quote has been ministering to my spirit all week, and I believe it will speak to you as well. Priscilla Shire once said, courage is not the absence of fear, but the willingness to act in spite of it. I want you to let that sink in for a moment, family. So many of us are waiting to feel fearless before we step out in faith, waiting for all of our doubts to disappear before we move in obedience. But true courage isn't the absence of fear. It's moving forward despite the fear. Think about the heroes of faith in scripture. Do you think Noah wasn't afraid when God told him to build an ark when it had never even rained before? You know what I'm saying? Think about Moses. You think Moses wasn't afraid when God sent him to confront Pharaoh? Do you think Esther wasn't afraid when she approached the king uninvited, risking her life? They all likely felt fear, family, but they chose to act in spite of. In 2 Timothy 1 and 7, Paul reminds us that God has not given us the spirit of fear, but of power and of love and a sound mind. Notice, he doesn't say we'll never feel afraid. He says fear doesn't come from God. When we feel fear, we got to acknowledge it, but we don't have to be controlled by it. So what dream has God placed in your heart that fear has been keeping you from pursuing? What step of obedience have you been avoiding because of fear of failure, fear of rejection, or fear of the unknown? Remember, courage isn't waiting until you feel fearless. It's saying, I feel afraid, but I'm going to do it anyway because God is with me. Family, take that step today, even with trembling knees. That's not weakness. That's true courage. Now let's continue with Marvin Sapp's powerful testimony with He Was There right here on the J.K. Lynn Carr Show.

That was Marvin Sapp with He Was There. Such a powerful reminder that God has been faithful in every season of our lives. Sometimes we forget how God brought us through the past challenges, but when we take the time to remember His faithfulness, it literally builds our faith for current battles. Family, we're going to take one more short break. When we return, I'll be sharing today's winning strategy, practical spiritual wisdom you can apply to your life right now. Plus, we've got a powerful worship coming from CC Winans. This is Jacalyn Carr, and you're listening to the Jacalyn Carr Show. Don't go anywhere. We'll be right back after.

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11: More and more people are using magnesium supplements to help them sleep. But are they safe? And do they really work? Well, first, let's talk about actual magnesium. That's an essential mineral that is needed for more than 300 different processes in the body, according to one dietitian. And most people get enough of it simply from the foods they eat. Now, if you're not getting enough, there are a few different types of supplements you can try. But as always, you should talk to your doctor before starting any new medication or supplement, whether it's prescription or over-the-counter. Now, when it comes to the science, we looked into this, and I gotta say, there's not a lot of strong evidence that magnesium supplements will actually help you sleep. They might help you manage pain, they might help you lower your stress levels, or work to get your muscles to relax. And maybe it's those things then that help you get some better sleep. I'm Dr. Sanjay Gupta, helping you live a better life.
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8: It's the

Welcome back to the Jacquel and Gar Show. It is time for today's winning strategy, and I believe this word is going to transform how you approach life's challenges. Family, today's winning strategy is about the power of strategic gratitude. Now, we all know that we should be thankful, but I want to talk about gratitude as a spiritual weapon and a life strategy, not just a nice sentiment. In 1 Thessalonians 5 and 18, Paul instructs us to give thanks in all circumstances, for this is God's will for you in Christ Jesus. Notice, family, it doesn't say to give thanks for all circumstances, but in all circumstances. There is a difference. Strategic gratitude isn't about pretending everything is perfect. It is about finding reasons to be thankful, even in the midst of difficult situations. I want to give you three ways to practice strategic gratitude. First, use gratitude as a weapon against anxiety. Philippians 4 and 6 through 7, Paul tells us, "Do not be anxious about anything, but in every situation, by prayer and petition with thanksgiving, present your request to God. And the peace of God, which transcends all understanding, will guard your hearts and your minds in Christ Jesus." Did you catch that, family? Thanksgiving is part of the formula for exchanging anxiety for peace. When worry tries to overwhelm you, counteract it with specific gratitude for what God has already done in your life. Secondly, use gratitude as a doorway to God's presence. Psalm 104 instructs us to enter into his gate with thanksgiving and his courts with praise. Want to experience more of God's presence? You got to start with thanksgiving. Before you present your request, before you even begin to worship, take time to thank God for his faithfulness. Gratitude positions your heart to receive from God. Thirdly, use gratitude as a perspective shifter. In Acts 16, Paul and Silas were beaten, thrown in prison, and put in stocks. Yet at midnight, they were praying and singing hymns to God. Their gratitude and praise did not change their circumstances immediately, but it changed their perspective on their circumstances, and eventually it led to their miraculous deliverance. Family, when you choose gratitude in difficult situations, you're declaring that your circumstances doesn't determine your attitude. God does. Here's your challenge. I challenge you this week to practice strategic gratitude. Every morning, before you check your phone, turn on the news, take 5 minutes, family, to thank God for specific blessings in your life. When you face challenges throughout the day, pause and find something to be thankful for in that situation. Keep a gratitude journal where you record at least 3 things you're thankful for each day. Strategic gratitude won't make your problems disappear immediately, but it will give you the strength, perspective, and peace to face them with confidence in God's faithfulness. And eventually, the shift has to happen. Here's CC Winans, and that's my key.

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1: 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It's the

Hey, family, this is Ja'Kalyn Carr welcoming you to the Ja'Kalyn Carr Show, where we speak life and victory over every situation. I'm feeling especially blessed today because we got an incredible lineup with music from Brent Jones, Corinne Hawthorne, Otis Kemp, plus my brand new single, Don't Faint, that I cannot wait for you to hear. God gave me this song for you. Yes, you who's listening right now, who is believing God for the promises, the covenants that He has made with you. And I believe that if you do not faint, you're going to see that thing manifest, not next year, not the year after that, this year, because this is your year for fulfilled promises. I believe it's going to minister to your spirit today, family. Stay tuned for today's winning strategy that will equip you to overcome any obstacle. We got a winning quote that will renew your mind, and of course, our email question of the day, where I'll be addressing something that might be exactly what you need to hear. Remember, the same God who brought you through yesterday's battles is the same God who will give you victory in today's challenges. Change Your Mind by FKM right here on the Ja'Kalyn Carr Show.

0: family, you know, when we truly understand who God is and what he's done in our lives, we can literally look back and declare the same God who brought me out the last time, he's going to bring me out this time. Speaking of living in the fullness of what God has for us, let's continue with Brent Jones's uplifting Live Your Best Life. I love this song because it reminds us that God wants us to thrive, not just survive. His desire for us, family, isn't just that we make it through, but that we experience the abundant life Jesus promised in John 10 and 10. As you listen, I want you to consider what living your best life in Christ looks like for you. 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
1: Where you at, East Coast? 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

Paul says it's good to be alive, but it's best to live. 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And guess what?

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1: 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You know, sometimes we settle for just getting by when God has so much more for us. So living your best life isn't about material possessions or worldly success. 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This is Jacqueline.

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7: It's

Welcome back to the Jacalyn Carr Show. I am Jacalyn Carr, and I am so grateful that you've chosen to spend part of your day with me, family. Up next is Corinne Hawthorne with Look at God. It is a powerful reminder to recognize God's hand at work in our lives. You know, sometimes we're so focused on what we're still waiting for that we miss the miracles that God is already performing right in front of us. So when we take time to look at God to see his faithfulness, his provision, his protection, it builds our faith for what he is about to do. As you listen, family, I want you to think about those moments in your life that you can clearly see God's fingerprints. Here's Corinne Hawthorne with Look at God on the Jacalyn Carr Show.

was Corinne Hawthorne with Look at God. Family, it is now time for our email questions of the day. Today's question comes from Tamika in Houston. She writes, Ja'Kalen, I've been feeling stuck in my spiritual growth lately. I've been a Christian for years, but I feel like I'm just going through the motions. How do I reignite my passion for God and move to a deeper level in my relationship with Him? Well, Tamika, thank you for your honesty and your vulnerability. First, I want you to know that what you're experiencing, it is way more common than you may think, okay? Even the most dedicated believers go through seasons of spiritual dryness and what some will call a plateau. But here's what I want to share with you. Spiritual growth isn't always a constant upward trajectory. Sometimes it includes seasons of rest, seasons of testing, seasons of preparation. Just like in nature, there are seasons of visible growth and seasons where growth happens beneath the surface. Here are some practical steps that I believe is going to help you break through this plateau. First, you gotta examine your spiritual diet. Just as our physical bodies need varied nutrition, our spirits need more than just the Sunday sermon, okay? Are you consistently in the Word? Are you reading books that challenges your thinking? Are you listening to teaching that will stretch you? Sometimes we need to change up our spiritual intake to stimulate new growth. Secondly, look for opportunities to serve others. Often we feel spiritually stagnant because we've become too inwardly focused. Jesus taught that we receive. Find a ministry at your church or a need in your community where you can pour out what God has already put in you. And then thirdly, I encourage you to seek encounters with God. Sometimes we may just need to break our routine to experience God in a new way. And this may mean taking a personal retreat, fasting for clarity, or even trying a new form of worship or prayer. Remember how David danced before the Lord with all his might? Sometimes we just need to express our worship in fresh ways. And then lastly, Tamika, you gotta be patient with yourself. Spiritual growth is a lifelong journey, not a sprint, okay? Trust that God is working even when you don't feel it. And keep showing up faithfully. I'm praying for a fresh fire to fall on you, Tamika, and anybody else who may be in this same position. Now let's continue with Otis Kemp's Powerful Everything right here on the Ja'Kalen Carr Show.

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Sometimes, family, we look at people, possessions, and all these things, but we got to understand, can't nobody take the place of God, okay? We're going to take another short break, but when we return, I'll be sharing Don't Faint, plus more anointed music from Kenny Lewis and One Voice. This is Ja'Kalen Carr, and you're listening to the Ja'Kalen Carr Show.

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2: You ever wake up in the middle of the night or maybe first thing in the morning and notice drool on your pillow? Unless you're sleeping next to someone who hasn't already seen all your good, bad, and ugly, it's probably not that big a deal and not anything to worry about, unless it's something that just started happening recently. When people drool at night, it's often because of a stuffy nose, acid reflux, or being a mouth breather. People who sleep on their stomach or side are more likely to drool than someone who sleeps on their back. But in some cases, drooling at night can be a warning sign of something more serious, like dental issues, sleep apnea, or even early symptoms of Parkinson's disease. If you're at all concerned about this, the best place to start is with an ENT doctor, an ears, nose, and throat doctor. They can recommend a sleep study to possibly get some answers. I'm Dr. Sanjay Gupta, helping you live a better life.
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1: I'm First Alert meteorologist Melanie Layden. The rain returned to the forecast today with scattered showers and a few thunderstorms this afternoon. Temperatures will be in the mid-80s and starting to feel humid again, too. The wet weather pattern will stick around for the first half of this week.
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back to the Jacalyn Carr Show, family. I am Jacalyn Carr, and I am so grateful for your company today. I'm excited to share. Don't faint. I need you to know that God is on your side. He's fighting for you. He's vindicating you. He's bringing you justice and recompense. It is your set time, your set season, and that's why you cannot give up and you cannot faint, because breakthrough is on the way. Here's Don't Faint right here on the Jacalyn Carr Show.

That was Kenny Lewis in One Voice with Call His Name, reminding us of the power available to us when we call on the name of Jesus. It is now time for today's winning quote. This quote has been ministering to my spirit all week, and I believe it will speak to you as well. Joyce Meyer once said, patience is not the ability to wait, but the ability to keep a good attitude while waiting. Let that sink in for a moment, family. So many of us think patience is just about enduring the waiting period, gritting our teeth and hanging on until our breakthrough comes. But true patience isn't just about waiting, it's about how you wait. In James 1:2-4, we're told to consider it pure joy, my brothers and sisters, whenever you face trials of many kinds, because you know that the testing of your faith produces perseverance. Let perseverance finish its work so that you may be mature and complete, not lacking anything. Family, notice that the maturity comes not just from the waiting, but from the attitude we maintain during the wait. I want you to think about Joseph in the Bible. He waited 13 years from his dream to his promotion, but he didn't just wait. He served with excellence in Potiphar's house. He maintained his integrity when tempted. He used his gifts to interpret dreams in prison. His attitude during his waiting season positioned him for his promotion. So if you're in a waiting season right now, waiting for healing, waiting for a relationship, waiting for a job, waiting for a ministry opportunity, remember that God is just as concerned with your attitude during the wait as he is with the outcome you're waiting for. The waiting isn't wasted time. That's what you got to know. It's preparation time. And your attitude during this season may be the very thing that determines your readiness for what's coming. Choose to wait today, family, with gratitude instead of grumbling, with trust instead of worry, with hope instead of despair. That's not just patience, that's powerful patience. And let's continue with Marcus Jordan's encouraging I Can right here on the Ja'Kalen Carr Show.

with I Can. Such a powerful reminder. And with God, all things are possible. You already know what the word tells us in Philippians 4:13. I can do all things through Christ who strengthens me. Family, we're going to take one more short break, but when we return, I'll be sharing today's winning strategy, practical spiritual wisdom you can apply to your life right now. Plus, we've got music from Tadulani. This is Ja'Kalen Carr, and you're listening to the Ja'Kalen Carr Show. Don't go anywhere.

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14: 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Even though you walk every day, Dana does say you can make small adjustments to immediately improve your walking mechanics. 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

Welcome back to the Jacalyn Carr Show. It is time for today's winning strategy, and I believe this word is going to transform how you approach life's challenges. Today's winning strategy is about the power of your environment. Proverbs 13 and 20 tells us, walk with the wise and become wise, for a companion of fools suffers harm. Family, this scripture literally reveals a profound truth that we become like the people we spend the most time with. You gotta understand that your environment, the people, places, and influences you surround yourself with has a greater impact on your life than most of us realize. Just as a plant needs the right soil, water, and sunlight to thrive, we need the right environment to grow into who God has called us to be. I want to give you some keys to creating an environment that fosters your spiritual growth and your personal growth. First, you got to be intentional about your relationships. Take inventory of the five people you spend the most time with. Are they pulling you up or pushing you down? Do they challenge you to grow or encourage you to stay comfortable? Do they speak faith or fear into your life? Sometimes the greatest act of self-love is creating healthy boundaries with people who drain your spirit rather than fill it. This doesn't mean you stop loving them, you mistreat them, you mishandle them. No, it means you love them from a distance. That protects your purpose. Secondly, curate your mental and spiritual intake. What are you feeding your mind on a daily basis? The news, social media, music, books, podcasts, all of these shapes your thinking, family, more than you realize it. Philippians 4 and 8 instructs us to think about whatever is true, noble, right, pure, lovely, admirable, excellent, and praiseworthy. Are the voices you're allowing into your mind aligning with these qualities? Make a conscious decision to consume content that builds your faith rather than feeds your fears. Thirdly, create spaces that inspire growth. Your physical environment affects your spiritual and emotional state. Is your home a sanctuary that refreshes you or a source of stress? Is your workspace organized in a way that promotes productivity? Even small changes like decluttering a room, creating a dedicated press space, or bringing elements of nature indoors can significantly impact your mindset and mood, family. Here's your challenge. I challenge you this week to make one intentional change in your environment. Maybe it's scheduling time with someone who inspires you, unfollowing accounts on social media that trigger comparison, or creating a special place in your home dedicated to prayer and Bible study. See, small shifts in your environment can lead to major shifts in your life. I want you to remember, you can't reach new levels with old environments. Sometimes the breakthrough you're praying for requires a change in the atmosphere around you. So as we close today's show, I want to leave you with this final thought. No weapon formed against you shall prosper. Just as we're about to hear in this powerful declaration by Ty Dulaney, no weapon. Family, God has promised that whatever the enemy designs to harm, you will not succeed. That doesn't mean weapons won't form, but it does mean they won't prosper against you. Thank you so much for joining me on today's show. Listen, I'm Jacalyn Carr, and it's been my honor to spend this time with you. Don't you forget to check out my brand new single, Don't Faint, wherever you stream music. Until next time, remember, you are chosen, you are anointed, and you are destined for greatness. Here's Ty Dulaney with No Weapon.

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2: 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According to a new study out of China, people who most closely followed the MIND diet slowed aging in key structures inside their brains by more than 2 years. The MIND diet is a combination of the Mediterranean diet, which we talk a lot about, and the DASH diet, which stands for Dietary Approaches to Stop Hypertension. All three of these diets are similar, but the MIND diet puts more of an emphasis on berries, beans, leafy green vegetables, fish, poultry, whole grains, olive oil, and nuts. You're not going to eat foods with a lot of saturated fat. We're talking cheese, butter, red meat, or anything fried. You really don't have to eat like this 100% of the time. That's the key. Just do the best that you can. I'm Dr. Sanjay Gupta, helping you live a better life.
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6: A Better Life with Dr. Sanjay Gupta.
7: Heart disease is still the leading cause of death here in the United States and around the world. But what if there was something you could do earlier in life to reduce the odds of becoming a statistic? Well, here in the United States, tens of millions of adults already take a statin to lower their cholesterol. But new guidance put out by the American College of Cardiology and the American Heart Association now emphasize that treating high cholesterol sooner could significantly reduce a person's lifetime risk of heart attack or stroke. How early are we talking? In your 30s, believe it or not. Of course, you need to talk to your doctor about whether statins are right for you, but you should know that the evidence is really starting to stack up that shows the earlier you get a jump on reducing lifelong exposure to plaque-causing lipids and lipoproteins, the better the odds are going to be for you. Make sure you get your cholesterol checked. That's the first step. I'm Dr. Sanjay Gupta, helping you live a better life.

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0: 92.1 WQQK, Goodlettsville, Nashville, a Cumulus station. It's time for the ladies to take over. It's Cafe Mocha, Lonnie Love, Yo-Yo, and Angelique. Getting this party started on Nashville's R&B and throwback, 92Q.
1: 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Cafe Mocha is expert

Conversations for the Culture with Lonnie Love, Hip Hop Diva Yo-Yo. I'm the producer, Angelique. She does makeup for the stars. Tom Cruise, Toni Braxton, John Legend. Plus, she's got her own line of makeup called Glamazon. We're talking to beauty entrepreneur Kim Baker, coming up on Cafe Mocha.

0: is Cafe Mocha with Lonnie Love, Yo Yo, and Angelique. Ah, Yo Yo.
1: Yes, my love.
0: What's been happening, girl?
1: Oh my God, so much has been happening. Of course, getting myself together for this commencement speech that's coming up for Columbia College Chicago. Of course, I'm being honored for an honorary doctorate degree in, well, it's not a degree, but an honorary doctorate in, of the arts. And I'm doing the keynote speech. So I'm excited about that. I'm excited about it. I'm still writing my speech, trying to keep it under 7 minutes, but still make it impactful. So, yeah.
0: That's going to be exciting.
1: Yeah.
0: It's so well deserved. And, you know, can you give us a little taste what you think you're going to talk about?
1: You know, I asked my daughter, I said, what should I talk about? She said, Mom, tell them what they want to hear. It's not easy. It is a journey. They're definitely going to have to put their best foot forward. They have to show up. Say the stuff that you say to us. They don't want to hear you preach, and don't make it too long. So that's what I'm trying to do. I'm trying to find the nuggets that I always wanted someone to tell me and encourage them and celebrate them at the same time. So,
0: well, they'll just appreciate because it's you, Yo-Yo. So.
1: Right.
0: Congratulations.
1: Thank you.
0: Dr. Whitaker.
1: I know. And you know what's so crazy, Lonnie, is people don't really, you know, when they're honorary doctorates, I've seen so many who've gotten them. And it's like, you know, do they really deserve them? I really have been putting in work for 14 years. And it's almost like you don't want to be celebrated because I'm getting what I'm given. I'm giving the love. I'm giving the time. I'm pouring into these young kids. So, it's a twofold. I'm excited about it. It's definitely going to motivate me to continue doing what I've been doing. So I'm excited.
0: Well, you know what? Everybody should be honored. And the thing is that people got to understand it's pressure. You know, I've given several commencement speeches. And when you have a platform such as yours, you know, you need to use your platform for good and to encourage people. And you've been doing this for years. You've been doing a Yo-Yo hip hop school, and you've been going into the schools and helping the kids, and you do volunteer work. So you deserve it. So I'm happy to see that people are, you know, seeing, you know, what you're doing. We want to wish our girl Angelique well wishes. She had a little boo-boo. She had a little bump. So that's why she hasn't been on with us. But she's still producing. But we're letting her, you know, get better and feel better.
2: Congrats to all the kids who graduated this year, including Stephen Kershaw. Congratulations, man. On the way, award-winning makeup artist and Glamazon founder Kim Baker.

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1: A better life with Dr. Sanjay Gupta.
2: Heart disease is still the leading cause of death here in the United States and around the world. But what if there was something you could do earlier in life to reduce the odds of becoming a statistic? Well, here in the United States, tens of millions of adults already take a statin to lower their cholesterol. But new guidance put out by the American College of Cardiology and the American Heart Association now emphasize that treating high cholesterol sooner could significantly reduce a person's lifetime risk of heart attack or stroke. How early are we talking? In your 30s, believe it or not. Of course, you need to talk to your doctor about whether statins are right for you, but you should know that the evidence is really starting to stack up that shows the earlier you get a jump on reducing lifelong exposure to plaque-causing lipids and lipoproteins, the better the odds are going to be for you. Make sure you get your cholesterol checked. That's the first step. I'm Dr. Sanjay Gupta, helping you live a better life.
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0: Cafe Mocha with Lonnie Love, Yo-Yo, and Angelique on the line. She is the CEO and founder of Glamazon Beauty. The wonderful, the lovely, the beautiful Kim Baker. Hey, Kim.
1: Hello. Hi, beautiful ladies. How are you?
0: 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What made you want to start Glamazon Beauty?
1: I got tired of feeling overlooked as a dark-skinned Black woman, and I got tired of the way when foundations were made for us, the people who made it didn't know what they were doing. 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
1: This is a beat of 250. During Black Music Month, we celebrate the legendary Prince, one of the most influential artists in music history. Born Prince Rogers Nelson on June 7th, 1958 in Minneapolis, Minnesota. Prince changed music forever with classics like Purple Rain, When Doves Cry, and 1999. His sound blended funk, rock, soul, and pop into something completely original. But Prince was more than just an incredible performer. He became a powerful advocate for artists owning their music and creative freedom. During his battle with Warner Brothers, he famously wrote the word slave on his face to protest industry control over musicians and the work. Prince believed ownership meant freedom and independence. Though he passed away in 2016 at the age of 57, his music, message, creativity, and fearless spirit continue inspiring generations worldwide. Today, we proudly honor his purple badness and his unforgettable legacy forever.
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13: A better life with Dr. Sanjay Gupta.
14: Heart disease is still the leading cause of death here in the United States and around the world. But what if there was something you could do earlier in life to reduce the odds of becoming a statistic? Well, here in the United States, tens of millions of adults already take a statin to lower their cholesterol. But new guidance put out by the American College of Cardiology and the American Heart Association now emphasize that treating high cholesterol sooner could significantly reduce a person's lifetime risk of heart attack or stroke. How early are we talking? In your 30s, believe it or not. Of course, you need to talk to your doctor about whether statins are right for you, but you should know that the evidence is really starting to stack up that shows the earlier you get a jump on reducing lifelong exposure to plaque-causing lipids and lipoproteins, the better the odds are going to be for you. Make sure you get your cholesterol checked. That's the first step. I'm Dr. Sanjay Gupta, helping you live a better life.
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1: I'm First Alert meteorologist Melanie Layden. Rain returns to the forecast today with scattered showers and thunderstorms throughout the area. Some storms will produce some heavy downpours and gusty winds along with thunder and lightning. Meanwhile, it's going to remain hot and humid for the next several days.
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1: Our hero is our second to none foundation stick. We also have a primer that every time I'm on HSN, it sells out. It is our Mystical Veil primer. And we have eyeshadows that are super pigmented. It's a full line. So that's the beauty of the brand. We have everything from eyeliner to mascara. It's a full color brand.
0: How did you get your start and how did you formulate all of this?
1: So I started formulating by working with some chemists. The good thing about my line is it's a makeup artist led line. So you know how products should manipulate. You know how foundation should feel. You know how it should, you know, adhere to skin. And so I would sit down with my formulators and we would keep testing until I felt like the consistency was right. And I think that is the difference in having, you know, a makeup artist led brand as opposed to a singer led brand or a dancer led brand. This is what we authentically do. This is my natural space. So, yeah.
0: Oh, I love those
2: colors.
0: Oh,
2: my goodness.
0: Awesome. Awesome colors. And you know, the colors are for all skin tones.
1: Oh, yeah. That's...
0: You know, you remember, Kim, back in the day, this is like... when they didn't have a foundation for women of color, and I would go on movie sets, and they would pull out that Maybelline pancake number 5.
1: Exactly, and that's what made me frustrated. So as a model, yes, that's the Nubian Queen palette, Yo-Yo.
2: Oh, it's beautiful.
1: So as a model, the same thing would happen to me. I would go, and it would be most of the time white makeup artists, and they had no clue what to do with this chocolate brown skin. And so many times I would show up to set already made up because I didn't want to be. I saw myself in this magazine called Internet Sportswear International, and I looked gray. And I was like, this will never happen to me again. So I started doing it myself.
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We've been talking to Kim Baker. 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And of course, you know, she had to send us some of the product. 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I mean, first of all, you could throw it in your bag and it's not going to get everything all messy. 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It covers all those little dark spots better than any of the makeup stuff I have in my makeup bag right now. And it looks really natural. You can check out the Glamazon foundation stick by going to our chicboutique.com.

0: Conversations for the Cultures Cafe Mocha. I'm Angelique along with Yo-Yo and Lonnie Love. On the line, our award-winning makeup artist, Kim Baker.
1: What's the one piece of advice you want to give to women, you know, about makeup and making themselves up?
2: Yes, don't follow trends. You know, you can if once you've mastered makeup as far as application, but what you should do is you should do your makeup to enhance your natural beauty. You know, I always say less is best. I love putting on, you know, foundation, and then, like, you know, you see me have, you know, color on right now, but that was after I had mastered how to just simply put on a shade to just give my eye definition. You know, don't worry so much about doing trends. Worry about what enhances you naturally, what brings out your skin tone. And that applies to when it comes to blush and everything. You know, your blush should look like, you know, your skin's been pinched. Your cheeks have been pinched. Mm-hmm. It shouldn't, you know, look like the, you know, rainbow stars or whatever, you know?
3: You know,
2: it's about just making you look like the best version of yourself.
3: It's so much out. Product out nowadays that, you know, it's just, it's overwhelming sometimes. What sets your brand apart from other brands?
2: Well, we have efficacious products, meaning that the ingredients, so for instance, our foundation stick is vegan. So there's nothing, no harsh chemicals in it. My pressed powder is talc-free. I don't know if you guys have even heard of a talc-free powder, but it's talc-free, so it's no carcinogen in it. Everything is really well thought out. You know, this is no spring chicken skin, and you see it's still glowing, you know?
1: It looks great.
2: So my oldest granddaughter is 20. You know, I put so much love in just making sure that everything performed, you know, to high performance. And this, you know, August, I'm launching into a big box retailer, over 600 stores nationwide, and it'll be available to everyone.
3: I like this concealer. I like this concealer. It goes on very nice. You don't need much. Yeah. And it's blending right into my skin. I know I'm such a, you can tell what type of girl I was, huh? Just to play in the makeup. Well, I'd love to try it.
2: Yes, I would love to do the makeup, Yo-Yo. And you too, Lonnie. I would love to, you know, at some point, do you guys makeup so you can experience and walk you through the brand.
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23: For the ninth year in a row, Finland has been named the happiest country.

0: in the world. That's according to the World Happiness Report put out every year by the Wellbeing Research Center at the University of Oxford in the UK. Two other Nordic nations, Iceland and Denmark, came in at numbers 2 and 3. Now, having spent quite a bit of time in these countries over my 2.5 decades as a journalist, I can tell you that this is not at all that surprising. There's an entirely different way of thinking in these countries. We before me, you might say. In other words, the mentality is less adversarial and much more, we're all in this together. One other interesting thing that came up was that no matter where someone lived, the more time they spent on social media, the less happy they were. Want to smile? It's simple. Put your phone away for a bit. I'm Dr. Sanjay Gupta, helping you live a better life.
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1: I've got a game changer, literally just in time for Father's Day. I know Mother's Day is gone, but guess what? This is for everybody. A black-owned company called Renegade is bringing us a dynamic set of golf balls. Listen, Lonnie, these are proven. These are the balls that you'll see at the Masters. We know some of those other titleist names. We know, you know, the Tigers might be using them, the Rory's might be using them, but listen, these, when it comes to a perfect gift set, we've got it, my friend. Okay, we've got two great deals for the Chic Boutique, and let me highlight number one, because it is a limited edition box featuring a 15-year-old phenom, the first female ever on a box. Are you ready for this? Taylor Miller. This special box, she's a rising junior golfer. She's a two-time first ever black woman, female golfer on a box. Give it up for our girl, Taylor Miller. I love it. Two-time player of the year, right? Amazing. So anyway, once you get inside the box, you're going to get your typical dozen of your balls. Again, these are proven to be on the green. They are high performance. They are dynamic price. We're doing some free shipping for everybody today. This is deal numero uno, right? This is called the Blueprint 26. We also have the Renegade, which is a great 12-pack of these performance for that recreational golfer that maybe wants to up their game a little bit. You know, sometimes we got to step up our game. Now, you know I'm greedy, Lonnie, so I had to bring some sweet treats. Ooh, I do not play. Anyway, they say everything is bigger and better in Texas, so I've got a pack of some goodies. TC's Pieces of Love. Honey, this love comes in pieces. The only way I like it. I got some good stuff today. Let me tell you what these are. These are bespoke nuts.
2: Really?
1: You don't hear that every day. Talk about hand-picked, created at home. There's lots of love. And one in particular, well, actually two I really want to highlight. They have a full assortment of pecan nuts and one of them, Lonnie, it is luscious and delicious. This is a true wow. These are snacks you can hand up in that bowl your grandma used to have in that sweet little dish. But these are boozy nuts. Are you ready for these? These are peach. This is my Texas peach whiskey. There's booze in here, sister. Yes. Tyrus Allen and Charlotte Allen. They have changed the game. They are sweet. They are soft. They are moist. They are everything we want in a nut. I'm telling you, the deal. There's an amazing assortment of deals. These are all premium. These are handpicked. They are done at home. They're done the way they should have. And because Charlotte suffers with diabetes, she also, in their full assortment collection from Oreos to every kind of pecan, spicy and otherwise, also did a sugar-free pecan mix. So if you have diabetes and you're watching that sugar, yes, so this is right on time. You know, we got to watch some things.
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1: This is the espresso. Southern states are ripping away voting rights and getting rid of black members of the Senate and Congress. Kamala Harris says it's time to step up.
2: And it is about protest. It is about marching. It is about speaking up. But I will also say that we need new ideas that are about being bold. And yes, it may be about assuming some risk.
1: Speaking of risk, NAACP wants athletes to turn down scholarships to white Southern schools. Folks say it's too much to ask. Sunny Hostin thinks it can work.
3: So we're talking about 13 schools. These kids are at the top of the top. And so they're going to have a lot of other choices. If you think about Ole Miss, there was a running back. His name was Kylan Hill. You know, Ole Miss brings in a lot of money. He vowed not to play unless the state changed its Confederate flag. The Confederate flag came down months later.
1: Okay. And Scary Movie is out, and guess who Kim Wayans is playing?
4: I'm playing Nurse Ratched. You might not necessarily make it out of the hospital room if Nurse Ratched is looking out for you.
1: That's the espresso.
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14: Eating a healthy diet is not only good for you physically, it can also keep your brain sharp as you age. According to a new study out of China, people who most closely followed the MIND diet slowed aging in key structures inside their brains by more than 2 years. The MIND diet is a combination of the Mediterranean diet, which we talk a lot about, and the DASH diet, which stands for Dietary Approaches to Stop Hypertension. All three of these diets are similar, but the MIND diet puts more of an emphasis on berries, beans, leafy green vegetables, fish, poultry, whole grains, olive oil, and nuts. You're not going to eat foods with a lot of saturated fat. We're talking cheese, butter, red meat, or anything fried. You really don't have to eat like this 100% of the time. That's the key. Just do the best that you can. I'm Dr. Sanjay Gupta, helping you live a better life.
7: 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Pop gets to pick. 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

0: 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Here's a 92Q weather forecast.
1: I'm First Alert meteorologist Melanie Layden. Rain returns to the forecast today with scattered showers and thunderstorms throughout the area. Some storms will produce some heavy downpours and gusty winds along with thunder and lightning. Meanwhile, it's going to remain hot and humid for the next several days.
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0: Yes, sir. Sunday fun day with you folks. C-Wiz, what's up? How y'all doing? How y'all doing? That's right. You got your boy C-Wiz on the mix from 4 to 7 p.m. Just playing a little something to help you get through your Sunday. That was mix number one. Got another mix coming up right after this. Remember, it's your boy C-Wiz and it's Sunday fun day. And we're on 92Q, baby.
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22: 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I told you the dog.

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0: Man, 92Q Sunday Funday with your folks. See, Wiz, that was mix number two. We got another one coming up after this commercial break. 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And it's Sunday Funday with your boy, See, Wiz. And we on 92.
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7: You ever wake up in the middle of the night or maybe first thing in the morning and notice drool on your pillow? Unless you're sleeping next to someone who hasn't already seen all your good, bad, and ugly, it's probably not that big a deal and not anything to worry about unless it's something that just started happening recently. When people drool at night, it's often because of a stuffy nose, acid reflux, or being a mouth breather. People who sleep on their stomach or side are more likely to drool than someone who sleeps on their back. But in some cases, drooling at night can be a warning sign of something more serious, like dental issues, sleep apnea, or even early symptoms of Parkinson's disease. If you're at all concerned about this, the best place to start is with an ENT doctor, an ears, nose, and throat doctor. They can recommend a sleep study to possibly get some answers. I'm Dr. Sanjay Gupta, helping you live a better life.
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1: And First Alert meteorologist Melanie Layden. Rain returns to the forecast today with scattered showers and thunderstorms throughout the area. Some storms will produce some heavy downpours and gusty winds along with thunder and lightning. Meanwhile, it's going to remain hot and humid for the next several days.
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0: See? Had to go Oski Woski. 92Q Sunday Fun Day with your folks. C-Wiz, I hope you jamming on the one like I'm jamming on the one. Now, that was another mix, and I got another one coming up right after these commercials. So keep it locked right here. It's Sunday Fun Day with your folks, C-Wiz, and we on 92Q.
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0: Man, 92Q Sunday Funday with your folks. 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
7: If you're caring for an aging parent, you may feel quite often that you're alone in what you're doing. But you're not, not by a long shot. According to a new report by the Pew Research Center, 10% of U.S. adults are caring for a parent over age 65. Millions more are caring for a spouse or partner 65 or older. Beyond the sheer numbers, this report, perhaps unsurprisingly, found a major difference in caregiver well-being between men and women. One psychologist we spoke to suggested thinking 5 years in the future and imagining where you are right now. Will you be glad you took something on, or regretful that you didn't? You also need to cut yourself some slack, he said, especially women. Don't try to shoulder all of the burden by yourself. You might need to ask for help before you burn out. You'll be so glad you did. I'm Dr. Sanjay Gupta, helping you live a better life.
8: 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He's got socks. 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Treat your dad to a $5,000 basement barbecue or backyard upgrade. Pop gets to pick. 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

0: 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Here's a 92Q weather forecast.
1: Skies gradually dry off overnight tonight, but it doesn't last long. I'm WSMV4 First Alert meteorologist Bree Smith. Monday will be muggy with additional showers, some heavy downpours at times, 1 to 3 inches of rain expected, with a flood watch in effect throughout the day.
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0: Yes, sir. 92Q Sunday fun day with your folks. 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And I appreciate you. 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
19: 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A new study has uncovered evidence linking Depo-Provera use to the development of brain tumors, and emerging lawsuits allege that manufacturers of Depo-Provera knew the risk for decades but failed to warn people of the potential harm. If you or a loved one used Depo-Provera or other prescription birth control shots and were later diagnosed with brain tumors or intracranial meningioma, you may be entitled to significant cash compensation. Text SAFETY to 323232. Don't wait. Time to file a claim is limited. Text the word SAFETY to 323232. If you or a loved one developed brain tumors after using Depo-Provera, you may be entitled to significant cash compensation. 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That's SAFETY.
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0: Yes, sir. 92Q Sunday Fun Day with your folks. See, Wiz, man, I hope y'all been jamming like I've been jamming and enjoying it like I've been enjoying putting it down for you. Now, look, it is time for We Sound Crazy. I appreciate y'all listening to me. I will be back first thing Monday morning on the 615 Wake Up. Y'all know how we do. And then middays with Kenny Smooth. I just keep on cutting and scratching. Please believe it. It's your boy, C. Wiz. It's Sunday Fun Day. And we're on 92Q, baby. Peace.
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4: If you're caring for an aging parent, you may feel quite often that you're alone in what you're doing. But you're not. Not by a long shot. According to a new report by the Pew Research Center, 10% of U.S. adults are caring for a parent over age 65. Millions more are caring for a spouse or partner 65 or older. Beyond the sheer numbers, this report, perhaps unsurprisingly, found a major difference in caregiver well-being between men and women. One psychologist we spoke to suggested thinking 5 years in the future and imagining where you are right now. Will you be glad you took something on, or regretful that you didn't? You also need to cut yourself some slack, he said, especially women. Don't try to shoulder all of the burden by yourself. You might need to ask for help before you burn out. You'll be so glad you did. I'm Dr. Sanjay Gupta, helping you live a better life.
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1: Skies gradually dry off overnight tonight, but it doesn't last long. I'm WSMV4 First Alert meteorologist Bree Smith. Monday will be muggy with additional showers, some heavy downpours at times. 1 to 3 inches of rain expected, with a flood watch in effect throughout the day.
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2: 615, what's good, y'all? Claude Kelly in the building.
4: What up? It's your boy Chuck Harmony. I'm in the building too. What's going on, Nashville?
2: This is my time of year in Nashville, though. Yeah. It's warm, it's cooking, everyone's outside.
4: Right. The ladies are out.
2: Ladies is out.
4: You know what I'm saying?
2: People playing records loud from their car.
5: Thighs and pies.
2: Thighs and sweet potato pies.
4: Speaking of somebody playing records loud in their car, yeah. Like I was coming to work, I think it was a couple of days ago, last week, and somebody was playing Life Jennings, It Must Be Nice. Loud enough that I could hear with my windows rolled up. And let me just say, like, I was in my car jamming to Life. You know what I'm saying? Like, they gave me a little push.
5: Yeah, that's a classic.
2: Now that's how you know when people have good taste, because they turn their music up.
4: Yeah, yeah, man.
2: You got to be confident to turn your music up.
5: Absolutely.
4: No, but it was rocking. And it just reminded me, like, man, music is different now.
2: It's different. But there are some people that have a catalog that you can always turn up.
5: Always.
2: In the car, in the club, at home, wherever you are. And L.A. Reid, who is not only a musician, a songwriter, a businessman, a record label exec, a culture shifter, he was our special guest, and humbly so.
5: Yeah.
4: Mm-hmm.
2: So, Nashville, listen, like, you're about to get a whole education on the history of R&B music right now with this conversation. So get your pen and paper out, get your playlist ready. There's a whole conversation about records you could play in the car. L.A. 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